Support acts have now quit Ed Sheeran's American tour after rapper Macklemore was dropped over his pro-Palestinian comments. Folk backing band Boega have also withdrawn. That's the latest. I'm Stevie Schillinglaw.

Jack Parnell, taken from his album Jack Parnell and his Orchestra Brasiliana, and a little medley of tracks there under the title of Warm Breeze. And two well-known trumpet players in their day there, Kenny Baker and Tommy McQuater. Jack Parnell was a bit of a lad, wasn't he, in his day? Of course, he used to do the Sunday Night London Palladium, and was a very well-known light dance orchestra kind of conductor, but he did get himself in a spot of bother. However, he left a legacy of some very, very good music. The purpose of this next hour is to make you relaxed. If you're of a certain age, perhaps to ring back some memories. And if you're not of a certain age, for you to think, oh, that was really nice. It's just nice music just to relax to. And some of the oldies as well. Like the Platters.

the Platters. I always think the Platters were sort of early soul group in a way. They were a little bit of bebop. They were a little bit of the old, almost barbershop, really, and just ahead of the kind of soul revolution that took place a bit later on. Here at Hospital Radio at Switch, we get asked for them quite frequently, in spite of the fact that it's been a long time since they were well-known, and for that matter, in the musical charts.

Ada Loon. Wasn't that just beautiful? It was taken from a CD, HMV Classics, and Dame Maura Lampany actually playing that there with some other beautiful pieces of piano music. Hospital Radio Switch, this is the Light Programme. You're very welcome, and easy listening music at its very best and as it really used to be. There's Percy Faith with a theme from A Summer Place. Summer, think of summer.

Percy Faith, theme from A Summer Place. And for some reason, all my years at Hospital Radio Switch, theme from A Summer Place, my mouth seems to get muddled with that one. I hope I find you comfortable if you're in hospital at the moment. And if you're listening elsewhere in Ipswich or the world, then I hope your day is going well. And we're here to keep you company 24 hours a day. And we do like getting requests from you. You can contact us via our website, hoi.org.uk, and you'll see all the details on there. And if you're in hospital or elsewhere, you can ring us on our phone number 01473 704 666, and between 8 and 10 leave a message, between 8 and 10 we will play something for you. Now, HOI Light Programme would not be complete without some Bing, would it? Definitely. Where the blue of the night meets the gold of the day.

Bing Crosby, where the blue of the night meets the gold of the day. And of course, many of those songs were war themed, if you like, or romantic because of the war, or sad really because of the war. And certainly that unfortunately does generate quite a bit of music when these events take place. And as we know, these things reoccur as well. Let's have some dance band music now, shall we? I've got one coming up from the BBC Dance Band Orchestra. And the BBC Dance Orchestra originally was formed in 1928. And it really lasted till 1952. It became the BBC Show Band in 1952 and the BBC Big Band in 1964. So we'll have a little bit of Wood Chopper's Ball, and after that we may well, if you are very well behaved, have something that's a little bit more breezy as well.

was me, my necessity, I'd be lost without you. You're the starch in my collar, you're the lace in my shoe. You will always be my necessity, I'd be lost without you. Most men tell love.

you're the cream in my coffee. And they did end suddenly in those days, didn't they? That was actually the Jack Hilton Orchestra from 1929. Hospital Radio at Switch, the light programme. John Aubrey here. Only happy to play something from our huge record library of both on the computer, on CD, and also on vinyl. And it enables us to really go from dance band music to, well, the very latest in the charts, but also some cosy favourites like Andy Williams.

0: Andy Williams, Can't Take My Eyes Off For You. And Ronald Reagan described Andy's voice as a national treasure. I think he wasn't far wrong with that, to be honest. It was firstly a hit for Frankie Valli in 1967, but then Andy Williams made it his own a year later. I'm sure Frankie Valli's has long since been forgotten. Now, as a child, I was a worried child. I have to tell you, I used to worry an awful lot. And I was troubled by some of the children's songs that are out there. And you know, when you're a child, your parents or somebody can read you a story and it's fresh, even though you know the ending, you start all over again, as fresh as anything. I'm going to show you something that used to trouble me greatly when I was a child, and let's see if it comes up okay.
1: I know an old lady who swallowed a fly. I don't know why she swallowed a fly.
0: Now I'm worried.
1: I guess she'll die. I know an old lady who swallowed a spider that wriggled and jiggled and tickled inside her. She swallowed a spider to catch the fly, but I don't know why she swallowed the fly. I guess she'll die. I know an old lady who swallowed a bird. Now how absurd to swallow a bird. She swallowed the bird to catch the spider that wriggled and jiggled and tickled inside her. She swallowed the spider to catch the fly, but I don't know why she swallowed the fly. I guess she'll die. I know an old lady who swallowed a cat. Now fancy that, to swallow a cat. She swallowed the cat to catch the bird. She swallowed the bird to catch the spider that wriggled and jiggled and tickled inside her. She swallowed the spider to catch the fly, but I don't know why she swallowed a fly. I guess she'll die. Now I know an old lady who swallowed a dog. Now what a hog to swallow a dog. She swallowed the dog to catch the cat. She swallowed the cat to catch the bird. She swallowed the bird to catch the spider that wriggled and jiggled and tickled inside her. She swallowed the spider to catch the fly, but I don't know why she swallowed the fly. I guess she'll die. Now I know an old lady who swallowed a horse. She's dead, of course.
0: Can you see how I worry now? I used to worry about songs like that. Who was that? Do you recognise the voice? It was the lovely late John Pertwee doing Our Lady. Oh, no, an old lady who swallowed a fly. Back in its day, TV programmes used to be not so edgy. They used to be very, very interesting. And somebody that used to fascinate me was Alan Wicker, typically ex kind of wartime RAF kind of chappie with his moustache. But he had a very, very lovely style of bringing a story out from wherever he was in the world. So here we have Graham DeWilde Orchestra and Wicker's World.

the Wicker's World there, and just lovely stuff in its day. Beautiful, beautiful music, and the interesting programmes that he used to push out. Now, two people who got together of a different kind of music, but they really did it well, was Django Reinhardt and Stephanie Grappelli. Mustn't call him Stephanie, must be Stefan Grappelli. And they used to push out some stuff in the old Radio 2 days that was just delicious. You could almost bite lumps out of it. And I've got one here that I know my wife would certainly recognise, because being an EastEnder, her grandmother, she says, was always dancing around to this one, the Lambeth Walk.

The Seekers, I'll Never Find Another You. That was good, easy listening music, wasn't it, back in the day? This is the Hospital Radio Switch Lite programme, where we guarantee nothing but lovely, easy listening music. And something that was risque, very risque, I should think, back in, I guess, somewhere about the mid-20s, late-20s, there was some good dance band music around, lots of them. And some of those dance bands, of course, had a name, but the members of those orchestras would then move on and kind of do different bands and appear under different names. But one was the Sydney Lipton and his Grosvenor House Band. Many of the hotels had their own named bands. And in its day, this one was very risque indeed. This obviously is a sister track to Minnie the Moocher. This is Sadie the Shaker.

goodness, I enjoyed that one. Sidney Lipton and his Grosvenor House Band and Sadie the Shaker. Naughty, naughty Sadie. The problem is, you end up falling in love, don't you?

Dean Martin. Still falling in love, hey? That's Amore. Hospital Radio Switch, the Light Programme. And Lena Horne next with Ray Ellis and his orchestra. Lena Horne never had a hit in the UK. That is to say, you know, a vinyl 45 hit. Not to be found in the hit charts at all. The sleeve notes here from 1964 on this lovely vinyl album, as we have so many good ones here, as I keep saying. Lena Horne is one of the most exciting performers in show business today. A performer's performer, Miss Horne, it's lovely, isn't it, has captivated audiences of professionals just as easily as she has musically hypnotized listeners in the nation's leading supper clubs, on television, in motion pictures, and, of course, on records.

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3: From the Sky News Centre at 2, the Health Secretary says she's asked officials to urgently develop plans to put cameras inside every cot in England's neonatal units. It's one of 14 recommendations from an inquiry into Lucy Letby's murder of seven babies while working at the Countess of Chester Hospital between 2015 and 2016. Yvette Cooper says she wants the findings to be a turning point for the NHS, but Michelle Warden, another former nurse there, questions how it would work.
4: Are they going to give extra money for staff to monitor that CCTV and to look at it? I hope it's not going to fall on neonatal nurses and children's nurses and midwives who have got more than enough on their plates already.
3: The search for a three-year-old boy who went missing from a Suffolk village yesterday continues this morning. Noah was last seen at a playground in Brantham when he became separated from a relative. It's understood Andy Burnham and Donald Trump will meet next week in New York. The Times are reporting the Prime Minister and the US President will come face-to-face at the United Nations General Assembly meeting on Tuesday. Reform UK is searching for a new leader in Wales. That's after Dan Thomas resigned following his arrest at the weekend. He denies wrongdoing after being questioned on suspicion of assault and controlling or coercive behaviour. Now to sport, and 16-year-old Max Diamond scored two excellent goals as Arsenal eased to a 4-2 EFL Cup victory at Ipswich Town. And manager Mikel Arteta was full of praise for the teenager.
5: Yeah, he was brilliant. I thought some of the individual actions that he made again to make a difference and to impact the game were outstanding. And we know the talent, we need to look after him.
3: Meanwhile, Liverpool qualified by beating Tottenham 3-1, helped by a fantastic late goal from Dominic Szoboszlai. Premier League teams Fulham and Brentford also went through, beating West Ham and Reading respectively. And three support acts have now quit Ed Sheeran's American tour after rapper Macklemore was dropped over his pro-Palestine comments. Aaron Rowe, Phineas and Lucas Graham all say they're withdrawing in solidarity. That's the latest. I'm Stevie Shillinglaw.

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3: From the Sky News Centre at 3, a report's found some of the babies killed by nurse Lucy Letby could have been saved. Lady Justice Thirlwall's reviews criticised a complete failure to protect newborns at the Countess of Chester Hospital. Letby murdered seven babies and tried to kill another seven between 2015 and 2016. Health Secretary Yvette Coopers issued this apology.
4: I am profoundly sorry for the failures set out so clearly in this report. For the harm, distress, and unthinkable loss for their families, and for the failures to keep their babies safe.
3: Police are continuing to search for a three-year-old boy who went missing in Suffolk yesterday. Noah was last seen at a playground in Brantham around 3 o'clock when he became separated from a relative. It's understood Andy Burnham will meet Donald Trump next week in New York. The Times are reporting the Prime Minister and the US President will come face-to-face on Tuesday at the United Nations General Assembly meeting. Residents in an Oxfordshire village will find out later this morning the results of a referendum on leaving the UK. It's been brought on by controversial plans to open an asylum centre at a nearby military site, which would house more than 1,000 people. The Home Office says the plans are designed to reduce the impact on the local community. Tim McNally is the chair of Piddington Parish Council and says he's worried about security.
5: Do we make that walk? Do we walk the dog now whilst it's going dusk? Do the kids go out and play? This summer has been the last summer the children have basically been allowed to have a yes, you can do what you want, go here, go there. But next summer, if this site is live, they won't be able to.
3: It's claimed more than 1,500 people a day are giving up work to care for a loved one. Charity Carers UK are calling for paid carers leave, saying people are being forced to choose between work and caring. And Tottenham failed to win again as they crashed out of the EFL Cup 3-1 to Liverpool. Meanwhile, Arsenal beat Ipswich 4-2, with 16-year-old Max Darmian hitting the back of the net twice. Fulham, Brentford and Peterborough all qualified for round four. That's the latest. I'm Stevie Schillinglaw.

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3: From the Sky News Centre at 4, the government's considering 14 recommendations made by an inquiry into Lucy Letby's murders of 7 babies. Lady Justice Thirlwall said dysfunctional management and poor safeguarding practices led to avoidable deaths at the Countess of Chester Hospital. Cot cameras in neonatal units and a barring scheme for failing NHS managers are among measures the Health Secretary told MPs are underway. Former Health Secretary Jeremy Hunt says there are other issues at play too.
4: For example, the NHS is just overwhelmed by targets. And I think you have a system where often patients turn into numbers. And, you know, treatment of suffering turns into an episode of care on an Excel spreadsheet.
3: Police are continuing to search for a 3-year-old boy who went missing in Suffolk yesterday. Noah was last seen at a playground in Brantham around 3 o'clock when he became separated from a relative. It's understood Andy Burnham and Donald Trump will meet in New York next week. The Times are reporting the Prime Minister and the US President will come face-to-face on Tuesday at the United Nations General Assembly meeting. Residents in an Oxfordshire village will find out later this morning the results of a referendum on leaving the UK. It's over controversial plans to open an asylum centre at a nearby military site for more than 1,000 people. Arsenal maintain their winning start to the season as a youthful lineup beat Ipswich 4-2 in the EFL Cup. Manager Andoni Areola said the young players impressed.
5: After the other day, I think it was clear that we needed energy. We needed fresh legs. We needed people that players that can give us this intensity. I think the games, no, that we've shown this level, no, of aggressiveness, of willingness to recover the ball high, of, I think we looked better.
3: That was after Liverpool qualified by beating Tottenham 3-1, helped by a late goal from Dominic Szoboszlai. And Premier League teams Fulham and Brentford also made it through. And 3 support acts have now quit Ed Sheeran's tour after rapper Macklemore was dropped over his pro-Palestinian comments. That's the latest. I'm Stevie Schillinglaw.

0: The first one is for Jean, and she'd like a Dolly Parton track. Well, wouldn't we all? And this is 9 to 5.
1: What really happens when Friday comes along?
0: Right, first of the requests for this evening from the dear folk in Somersham Ward. Jean, Sharon, Liz, Ron, Peter and Joe. Thanks very much, all of you there. Nice to have a little bit of a chat as well.
2: Yes, when Friday comes along, I'm going to be all right.
0: Well, I bet you were singing along to that, Jean. I was here. We all love a bit of Dolly, don't we? There's nothing like a Dolly mixture. This is a track by Coldplay and it's been requested by Ron. Adventure of a Lifetime. Peter in Somersham would like an Eagles track, and this would be added to my list of songs that sort of sum up feelings in hospital. I think it's called Peaceful Easy Feeling, which I hope you have. Another one, of course, would be Doctor's Orders. I've gone about first cut is the deepest. No, I can't say that.
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0: Claydon, we're talking about Capel. Oh, dear, took the wrong bus there, I think.

0: This has been proven that listening to jazz is both relaxing and therapeutic. I'm Mike Bug, and every evening I play an hour of jazz music, mixing New Orleans traditional jazz with modern cool jazz, big band music, and songs from the great jazz singers, both past and present. 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

0: Wrexham Parish Council Chair Mal Bridgman says the whole county have come together.
1: It's been a fantastic community effort. There's hundreds and hundreds of people from Brantham, from surrounding villages, as far as Ipswich have come down to assist with the search. And as you look around there, you can see people are still searching. A massive effort from the emergency services.
0: The Health Secretary says she's asked officials to urgently develop plans to put cameras inside of every cot in England's neonatal units. It's one of 14 recommendations from an inquiry into Lucy Letby's murder of 7 babies while working at the Countess of Chester Hospital between 2015 and 2016. Yvette Cooper says she wants the findings to be a turning point for the NHS. Michelle Warden, a former nurse who used to work there, questions how it would work.
2: Are they going to give extra money for staff to monitor that CCTV and to look at it? I hope it's not going to fall on neonatal nurses and children's nurses and midwives who have got more than enough on their plates already.
0: It's understood Andy Burnham will meet Donald Trump in New York next week. The Times are reporting the Prime Minister and the US President will come face-to-face on Tuesday at the United Nations General Assembly meeting. Authorities in Los Angeles say 3 people have died in a helicopter crash. The fire department says it came down in the Chatsworth neighbourhood just before 7 p.m. local time. Tottenham failed to win again as they crashed out of the EFL Cup 3-1 to Liverpool. Meanwhile, Arsenal beat Ipswich 4-2, with 16-year-old Max Dowman hitting the back of the net twice. Fulham, Brentford and Peterborough qualified for round 4. And 3 support acts have now quit Ed Sheeran's American tour after rapper Macklemore was dropped over his pro-Palestinian comments. Aaron Rowe, Phineas and Lucas Graham have all announced they're withdrawing in solidarity with the rapper. That's the latest. I'm Stevie Schillinglaw.

0: If you're wide awake right now, that makes at least two of us. Hello, I'm Derek Holman with another programme of music and humorous chat. Welcome to you all. If you're comfortable, we can get started.
1: Okay.
2: Hello, hello, hello, hello, hello, hello, hello, hello, hello, hello, hello, hello.

Good morning, everybody. If you can't sleep and wondering what to do next, why not join our party for the following 58 minutes? We have wakey-wakey music and complimentary chat just for you. The most terrifying word in nuclear physics may be whoops, but here at Hospital Radio Ipswich, we offer the most comforting five words, which are, this is the Insomniac's Toolkit.

Live is life indeed from a German band called Opus. They got the old German umpire sound almost there, haven't they? Good morning, good evening, good day, whatever it happens to be in your part of the globe. If you're in the hospital, of course, it's that hour again, isn't it? We prefer to be fast asleep, but quite often we're not anyway. So we're going to go and keep you entertained for an hour, keep you on your toes. Now, the Speedy 3 contest will be along shortly. This is whereby I ask three fairly easy questions. They're getting easier and easier as the weeks and the months go by. And then we have a gap of about five or six tracks of music, and then we come back and see how you've done. No prizes, I hasten to add. I'm sorry to tell you, but never mind. And you'll get the satisfaction of knowing that you were wide awake at this hour and more than functioning perfectly. Now, if you can struggle to your Speedy device and dial or push buttons, you can put in star 800, and you can get your name in the queue for the request played after 8 o'clock tonight. So don't delay, get busy on that, but maybe right not now's not the time, bearing in mind you're most probably surrounded by other people who at least are pretending to be asleep. Anyway, we'll leave that thought in your head while we go off and listen to Huey Lewis and the News, I think. A bit uncertain seem to be there. Uncertainty rules in the studio. And this is Hip to Be Square. I can identify with that, you believe you me.

Must be pretty impossible not to tap your feet when Huey Lewis and the News are around. That's such strong beats to their tunes, aren't they? A gift of 3,000 pairs of shoes donated by a New Zealand firm to the people of East Timor have been halted after most were discovered to have high heels or to be white wedding shoes. It limits the market a bit, doesn't it? And also, the scent opium has been banned in China because officials say it will remind people of their defeat in the 19th century opium wars. I wonder. It looks to me as if in terms of psychological warfare, China is getting its own back pretty quickly. I don't wanna know what's going on. Julian Lennon.

That's Julian. I don't want to know. Unlike me, I sniff out all the rumours and gossip. That's the idea anyway. Now, this is a salutary lesson, a sad story for her. I get this out in the moment. A pensioner from Hove fitted so many locks to her door after a burglary that when she locked herself in, it took firemen 3 hours to free her, reports The Independent on Sunday. There we go. So take it easy. You can overdo it, locking yourself in. Right, we'll be along with our featured artist of the day shortly. We're going on the continent with that. But not first of all, we have Justin Hayward and John Lodge. And this rather dreamy, droopy number is called Blue Guitar. And you can choose to doze off or stay alive and alert and participate in the rest of the programme.

Well, I did warn you. I said that was dreamy, and it lived up to my publicity, I feel sure. Now, Propaganda are a German pop group formed in Düsseldorf, Germany in 1982. They were one of the initial roster of acts signed to Trevor Horn's ZTT label between 1984 and 1986, during which they released their critically acclaimed album, A Secret Wish. Propaganda's second single, a more pop-orientated jewel, didn't get released until April 85. It was the band's most recognisable release. It was also the highest charting single in the UK, reaching number 21. The band made its only appearance on Top of the Pops in June of that year. The song was also used as the theme music for the World Rally Championship in 2005, the alternative version, Duelled, having also been used as the theme music for the BBC's Rally Report programmes in the late 1980s. Being dissatisfied with finances, the group's manager was introduced to London-based music lawyer Brian Carr of Compton Carr, who explained to the group members that under their current contracts with their record label ZTT, they could go on making records for the rest of their lives and never make any money from their efforts. Based on this information, the band asked ZTT to renegotiate the contracts, which the company declined. The standoff, we understand, wasn't resolved for quite some time. So here we have Propaganda and Duel, as D-U-E-L.

0: Propaganda there, headed up by Claudia Bruckner and Propaganda. It's our Speedy 3 time, a Speedy 3 quiz. We did warn you a bit about this, didn't we? So if you feel you need a pen or a paper to scribble something down, you've left it a bit late. But I don't think you'll need that, actually, because the questions are pretty straightforward this morning. Yeah, the Insomniac's questions. Question one. Which Italian-born American gangster was imprisoned for tax evasion in 1931? Second question. Of which American city is Greenwich Village regarded as the bohemian and artistic quarter? And lastly, which is the largest coral reef in the world? They are the three questions for this hour. So all you need to do is ponder on that and come up with the answers when we ask for them. No prizes or medals, I'm afraid. Well, we couldn't sort of clump around the wards at this hour handing out prizes, could we? So that's our excuse anyway. But you will have the satisfaction of knowing you've got it all organised and there are no problems. Yeah. That's the theory. We're working on trying to sell the quiz another way, another day, I think. Keep you on your toes a bit. Keep on describing it differently.
1: Every time I look into your loving eyes.
0: Roy Orbison, he's got it.

indeed. Roy Orbison, you've got it. Now, the campaign of the week, the Evening Mail in Birmingham reports on a radical new move to stop racism in football. Well, they've been working on this for years, haven't they? Thousands of posters are being distributed around the West Midlands advertising the campaign's new website, which offers advice to people wanting to help rid the sport of football. Oh dear, I think they've made a slight mistake there. And to finish off, a Norwegian millionaire has escaped jail for speeding because his offence was committed in an expensive, powerful car. Fritz Helmland, who was spotted by police driving his Mercedes 500 SE at nearly 90 miles an hour in a 50-mile-an-hour zone in Alsund. The prosecutors had argued that the 61-year-old driver should be jailed for 3 weeks. Instead, the helmsman was given a suspended sentence. The driver was experienced and he was driving a car that handled well at high speeds, said the court ruling. So Mr. Helmsman got away quite lightly there, in our opinion. If that was me, I dread to think what the outcome would be. Hard labour for 10 years, I expect. Oh, well, good luck to him. Oh, forgot to mention, this is Marvin Gaye. Gay, ain't that peculiar?

0: Marvin Gaye has got this right this time. Ain't that peculiar? Eh, well, it could be. Now then, we have some stories from... Where is it now? We had a story about loyalty to royalty. Royalist Margaret Tyler, who's 53 years of age apparently, is building a £10,000 extension to a home in Wembley, Middlesex, to house a collection of monarchy memorabilia. It's to be called the Queen Mother Room. What else?
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0: Now, at this point, we might as well say hello again to all the listeners tuned in around the globe. And don't forget that when you return home, you can also listen to Hospital Radio Ipswich on hri.org.uk. And what's more, you can still phone in on Ipswich 704 666 and place your requests. So there you are. You didn't know all about that, maybe. And what you most probably don't appreciate is it's all free of charge. So there we are. End of public announcement.
1: We were all feeling very, very depressed this morning. You've all come in and you've cheered us all up, and it's absolutely brilliant. You do a wonderful job. I'd like to take this opportunity to say thanks very much for all that you do for all the patients in hospital.

0: If you'd like a request played this evening on Hospital Radio Ipswich, give us a call on the internal telephone. The number is 6666, and that equates to Ipswich 704666.
1: You can also place your requests by dialing *800 from your Hospedia device, and that's free of charge. We're back to our Speedy Three. The Speedy Three quick quiz answers. Are you ready for this now, then? So, if you remember, question one was, which Italian-born American gangster was in prison for tax evasion in 1931? The answer altogether, or quietly altogether, is Al Capone. Question two, of which American city is Greenwich Village regarded as the bohemian and artistic quarter? Well, that is New York, of course. And lastly, question three, which is the largest coral reef in the world? And that's the Great Barrier Reef off the eastern coast of Australia. So there you are, three out of three. Don't you feel better for that? It was worth the effort, wasn't it?

From Pluto, Sherrington, and a tune entitled That. Now then, a story from Rye and Battle Observer. I used to live in Rye at one time, not that long ago, thinking about it. Water newly planted bedding and protect them from sluts. Yeah, I thought they were really referring to slimy things, but they haven't quite made it there, have they? Let's go off, listen to The Babies, a British group, had two hits, this is one of them. Apart from that, I'm afraid, it didn't really make the news.

The baby's there. Now, please place your requests and dedications by telephone on star 800, which equals Ipswich 704666. You can phone the Ipswich number from anywhere in the world, remember. However, please send your comments, suggestions, ideas, etc. about this programme and this programme only to itpeople@gmx.com. And we'll do our best to answer promptly. Oh, I think that's about all the notices we've got for the moment. I'm not looking for an answer. But we have got Codaline.

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1: We were Coda Line, and we're going to sort of finish off the programme this morning. I'm going to go out then and see whether there's a dawn yet or not, and see what the temperature's like as well. Who knows? So we're going to finish off Spencer Davis Group, Must Get My Dentures Fixed, on the Rebob. Not their biggest hit, but got a nice beat to it, though. What do you think?

0: that must be the milkman dropping off the milk for the breakfast crew. That signals to me it's time to say thank you for your company. I'll be back at the same time, same place tomorrow. Now, don't forget you can get your request played between 8 and 10 tonight by dialing star 800 or Ipswich 704-666. 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
4: From the Sky News Centre at 6, at least three people have died in a helicopter crash in Los Angeles. It's understood the NBC News chopper came down near a car park in the Chatsworth area of the city last night.

0: Been on the phone twice since Andy Burnham got the keys to Downing Street, will both be at the UN General Assembly in New York. A small Oxfordshire village will soon discover whether they'll be breaking away from the UK. Residents of Piddington are protesting against government plans to convert a military base into a facility for migrants. All of Ed Sheeran's support acts have quit his US tour after Macklemore was dropped over his pro-Palestinian comments. Aaron Rowe, Phineas and Lucas Graham have all said they'll no longer perform in solidarity with the rapper. In sport, teenager Max Dowman helped Arsenal to a 4-2 EFL Cup victory against Ipswich last night. He's become only the second 16-year-old to score two goals in the same game at a Premier League club. His manager, Mikel Arteta.
1: Yes, because he's 16 years old and we need to be really cautious with that. We don't want to stop him. We don't want to put any brakes into him. We need to develop him and we are full aware what he needs and he will have opportunities to play.
0: Tottenham are out of the competition after losing 3-1 to Liverpool at Anfield. That's the latest. I'm Tanya Snuggs.

good is that? The Weeknd with a track called In Your Eyes. And before that, proving that we have an eclectic mix of music here at Hospital Radio. Kicking off this hour of The Breakfast Show, Nick Kershaw and I Won't Let the Sun Go Down on Me. Hello. Welcome to the show. Thank you for tuning in. I hope so far we've entertained you. It's not been long though, has it? Let's be honest. My aim, though, in this hour is to tell you all about what you can expect from your favourite bedside radio station today. Throughout the day, various shows, some specialists, some just getting your feet moving, making you burst into song. There's lots of great variety coming up. And then, of course, our flagship request show is here from 8 o'clock tonight through till 10. This is your chance to get your favourite song on the radio, and I will tell you how to do so very soon. Right now, though, continuing with the great music that we like to expect at Hospital Radio, Pet Shop Boys.

your bedside friend, Hospital Radio. It's The Breakfast Show, then, with classic boy band pop from 1996. The Backstreet Boys and Quit Playing Games With My Heart. You know, I wouldn't do that. We're friends. No need to trick you. No trickery on this show, my friends. Everybody is welcome. And I thank you for joining us. In fact, so much to look forward to tonight. If you're around this evening from 7 o'clock, our legend that is Derek Holman, this guy knows a lot about music. I'm not making that up. He knows a lot. And he's here doing another stretch, 60 minutes of some of the timeless and best classics from our record library, here from 7 through till 8 o'clock. And then, well, at 8 o'clock, this is where it's over to you. In fact, we pick everything up, we move away from the studio, and we put you guys in the hot seat. You're the presenter for your part of the show between 8 and 10 tonight. It's our request show, and it's all about the songs that you guys would like to hear. So if you're on the wards right now, or you're listening via our website, or via the smart speaker, or the TuneIn radio app, however you've chosen to tune into The Breakfast Show, I'm grateful. Thank you. All you need to do is grab a pen and make a note of this number. Use a newspaper, use the back of your paper plate if you've had something like biscuits, whatever. Anything you can write on, as long as it doesn't get me into trouble, is good. Okay, got that? Star 800 is the free phone number from your phone on your bedside there. Give us a call. It's free to ring that number. Or if you want to call from outside the hospital, Ipswich 704 666 is the all-important number. It gets you through to our voicemail service. Leave us a message with your name, your request, and, of course, your dedication if it's for somebody. Not that it has to be. It could just be a song that you want to hear. There's no rules. There's no reasons. Get your favourite song on the show, and then all you've got to do is remember to tune in between 8 and 10 tonight to get your song on the request show. Now, let's continue. Music on the way in this hour. Well, I'm going to play you a classic Adele track, but right now, branded a kind of modern, kind of punky type pop band. They're a bit indie. They're a bit everything. This is Blossoms.

Oh, I do like that record. It's Blossoms, If You Think This Is Real Life, on The Breakfast Show here on your bedside friend. It's Hospital Radio, the official home of our legend, Tim Ward. He's here 10 o'clock this morning with more music from the library. It's a bit kind of like Derek's show. They both know everything about music. There's nothing that these guys don't know. And they delve deep into our record library, not even just our record library. We've got every type of music you can imagine, going right back to tape, to vinyl. Yes, we all remember the 33s and the 45s and trying to cue them up without a crackle and brushing them down. We've all done it, haven't we? Yeah. Well, apart from the very young, we've all had a go at doing that, I'm sure. CD, mini disc, the latest digital media, we have got it all. And it's been said by Tim and many that we have probably Suffolk's greatest music collection. And we're here to share it with you guys. So join Tim, 10 o'clock this morning, with more music from the library. And I guarantee you will not be disappointed. Right, time to play some Celine Dion, and from the movie soundtrack to Titanic going back to 97, My Heart Will Go On.

I'll Never Let Go, Jack. It's one of those songs you just have to let finish, isn't it? Right to the very end. Celine Dion and My Heart Will Go On from the movie soundtrack to Titanic. We all know what happens. I don't need to tell you, do I? If you haven't seen the film. Spoiler alert, the boat sinks. Anyway, right, won loads of awards in 1998 from the Film Academy and everybody. I mean, that is one of the biggest films of all time. So if you haven't seen it, where have you been? Or you're just 5 years old. However, doesn't matter. It's Mark with you, playing your request and pretty much lots of great music. It's what we do. It's what we do. It's what Hospital Radio is all about. And if you want something a bit uplifting, something that's going to get your feet tapping and no doubt make you burst into tune and get everybody on the wards looking at you rather strangely, I can sort that for you. From 1 o'clock today, Chris Thorne is here with the Hospital Radio Jukebox. 60 minutes of music to get you through your lunch hour. Just be careful you don't sing when you're eating because it will get very, very messy. I promise you that much. Right, time for some 80s pop now. Human League and Open Your Heart on the Hospital Radio Breakfast Show. Morning.

What a tune that is. John Secada, always a hard one to say, from 1992. Officially, that's classed as rock, but kind of rock pop, Just Another Day. And it is Just Another Day, but it's a good day. And I guarantee you won't get today, tomorrow. Simple logic, I guess. It's Mark with you on The Breakfast Show. 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And I hope we're doing all right so far. Let's continue with the music. Classic madness now. 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

Oh, yes, I can just imagine everybody kind of moving around on the wards. Hopefully you didn't bump into anybody. And if you're not meant to be getting out of bed, hopefully you were secretly just having a little dabble under the sheets, little tap of your feet on the end of the bed. Whatever it was, I'm sure that madness done it for you. The Night Boat to Cairo on The Breakfast Show here at Hospital Radio. Morning. Mark with you. Hope you're enjoying the tune so far. Loads to look forward to. And don't forget, if you're in hospital right now, look out for the latest Hospital Radio guide. It's full of Hospital Radio information. It's got our current schedule, loads of information about our Hospital Radio presenters. 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Some might say that's a bad thing, but give it a go. There's word searches, quizzes, loads of stuff to keep you entertained during your stay. If you don't have one, check your bedside cabinet. Ask one of the nurses to give us a call on *800 or *704666. Leave us the name of the ward that you're on and, of course, your name, and we'll get a copy of the latest Hospital Radio guide whizzed down to you as soon as we can, because we're good eggs like that. We like to keep our word, and we will do that for you. Right, news headlines coming up at the top of the hour, but we continue because it's all about the music on The Breakfast Show. An eclectic mix, I like to think, too. Going to play you this now, beautiful record, especially when the sun is shining.

Beautiful record. I absolutely love that, especially when the sun's shining and you've got a cold cider in your hand with lots of ice, or on totally the opposite side, wrapped up nice and warm with a hot chocolate and a bicky. Both work just as well. Beautiful record. That lady has the most amazing voice in the world. Do check out some of their other tracks. That's London Grammar and Hey Now. Oh, I feel quite chilled out after all of that. I think we should stay with the chilled out vibes and move to Adele. From her 2011 hit, this is Turning Tables on The Breakfast Show. It's Mark Healy with you. Thank you for tuning in. It's lovely to have you.

Wow, what a classic song. REO or Rio Speedwagon, depending on how you say it. And I can't fight this feeling. So I say this quite regularly, in fact a lot of people do. That well-known phrase, every day's a school day. Yeah? Well, it was Hospital Radio, in fact, just a few years ago, where I found out that REO Speedwagon, or Rio Speedwagon, depending on your disposition, is actually a type of fire engine. Now, you would have thought I would have known that, as I've spent the last 15 years working in the fire service and riding on them. But there you go. Every day is a school day. Right, let's have some Ed Sheeran taking us up to the news headlines then. She

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3: From the Sky News Centre at 7, the Mayor of Los Angeles, Karen Bass, says she's absolutely devastated after a news helicopter crashed in a suburb of the city last night, killing at least three people. One other person is injured. The chopper was covering an earlier fatal collision between a car and a bus in the Chatsworth area of the city. Colleen Williams is a presenter at broadcaster NBC.
4: We knew we'd lost contact with our people out there. And we've just received the confirmation that, in fact, News Chopper 4 went down just before 7 o'clock tonight. We're going to take a couple of minutes to think about that, to process and to regroup.
3: A three-year-old boy remains missing after being separated from a family member in Suffolk. Noah, who's autistic and nonverbal, was last seen at a

Plans to increase council tax for some residents by 94% from next April. Councillors say they identified a shortfall of £84 million after a spending review. Those living in a small village in Oxfordshire will soon find out if they voted to break away from the UK. Residents of Piddington have held a referendum in protest against government plans to house more than 1,000 asylum seekers nearby. And Arsenal maintained their 100% winning start to the season after beating Ipswich 4-2 in the EFL Cup. That's the latest. I'm Tanya Snuggs.

your bedside friend, Hospital Radio. It's Wednesday morning's breakfast show. Hello, it's Mark with you. Playing the amazing Roy Orbison and I Drove All Night. And kicking off this hour, played you Dua Lipa and Levitate. Right, some great music on the way then. We'll test your movie trivia a bit later on in the show as well. And it's basically my chance to tell you all about the offerings of Hospital Radio for a Wednesday. There's lots going on and I will tell you all about it and how you can be a part of this very radio station a bit later on today. Because we're here for you guys and I will tell you how you can get involved later on in the show. And right now we continue with more great music. Connell's 74-75.

Wednesday morning, your bedside friend. This is Hospital Radio. Hello, Mark with you. How are you? Thanks for tuning in. Loads to tell you about Hospital Radio today and how you can be a part of this very radio station. Rufus and the team are here from 8 o'clock tonight with the request show. 2 hours of your requests live from the ward. I will tell you in just a bit how you can get involved in that. And I will play you in the next few minutes a song from Paul Simon. Now, until I joined Hospital Radio, I always used to think that Paul Simon was a company that sold blinds, which they are. But there's also a rather good musician as well, and I will play a song from him in just a moment. Speaking of great musicians, and speaking of great things that come out of Wales, how about some Stereophonics for you now on Wednesday's breakfast show? I was struggling to decide which one, and then I thought, you know what? It's got to be Pick a Part That's New. It's Hospital Radio Ipswich. Good morning, you.

your bedside from Wednesday's breakfast show. Then this is Hospital Radio Ipswich. Good morning, it's Mark with you, playing Paul Simon, and You Can Call Me Al, proving that Paul Simon do not just make blinds. Radio is an education, my friends. Right, speaking of educations, in this hour, I've got music on the way from the mighty Glen Campbell. I will play you Leo Sayer very soon. And there's also something squeezed in there from Bucks Fizz. That's all on the way before the news headlines at the top of the hour. But before we do that, I need to tell you, you're obviously listening to us right now live, or you could be listening back on our website. I don't know. However, you can keep in touch with Hospital Radio all the time by checking us out on social media. 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We're here for you guys, the staff, the patients, and, of course, the guests and visitors of hospital radio. Right, let's continue the breakfast show for Wednesday then.

Wow, I can't tell you how much of a crush I used to have on Katy Perry. And a funny story about Katy Perry. Well, kind of not Katy Perry, but when she was dating Russell Brand, I had a bit of an incident outside Euston Station. I was running for a train. Russell Brand was running away from the station, presumably to grab a taxi as he was waving his hands in the air. And bosh, we collided big time outside Euston Station. We looked at each other, both in shock. I was like, really? And said our apologies, kind of like a bit starstruck. And then that's basically the closest I've ever got to Katy Perry. But there you go. That is my favourite song from her. The track is called Teenage Dream. Played you, Paul Simon, You Can Call Me Al before that. And the wonderful, the legend that is David Bowie with China Girl too. This is Wednesday Morning's Breakfast Show. It's Mark with you. Lots happening on Wednesday today because it's Wednesday. Music from the stage and screen. That is happening from midday today. All the best music from our guy that knows everything about the stage and the screen, hence the name of the show. Bob Davies will be here playing 60 minutes of some of the best music from the stage and the screen. And then from 1 o'clock then, it's all about Chris Thorne at your bedside for lunchtime. He's got the lunchtime jukebox with lots of music to kind of get your feet moving and maybe tap in a bit too. You might, I can't guarantee, but you might even burst into song. If you do, that is a good thing, my friends. Now, you can be a part of Hospital Radio. I will tell you, Rufus is here tonight from 8 with the request show. You can be a part of that and you can get your request in earlier. It's not cheating, really. I'm just giving you an early heads up. I will do that after this. Beauty now from Leo Sayer. This is More Than I Can Say. An Odyssey on the way in the next 10 minutes too. Gosh, I'm treating you, hey?

What a tune that is. Odyssey and Back to My Roots. Wednesday morning, this is The Breakfast Show. It's Mark with you. Hello. I was just grabbing a quick drink there and suddenly realised my song was coming to an end. So I'm here. It's all good. Now, I've been talking about tonight's request show because we're here for you, the patients, the staff, and of course, the guests and visitors of Ipswich Hospital. And our purpose is to basically play you your requests, your dedications. It could be for you, could be for a member of staff that's done something special during your stay, kind of made you feel a bit at ease. Whatever it is, you don't really need a reason. However, from 8 o'clock tonight, Rufus and the team will be here with Wednesday night's request show, and you can get kind of ahead of the game here by writing down this number. Grab a piece of paper or get your phone, whatever you need. Doesn't matter. Something you can write on, a melon even. I mean, who has a melon in hospital? But you never know. Got something and a pen? Brilliant. This is the number you need. Star 800 from your bedside phone. It's right beside you. Call us free of charge. Leave us a message on our voicemail service. Speak clearly with your name, your request and the ward that you're on, and listen to the show from 8 o'clock tonight with Rufus, and he'll sort your request out. If you're listening outside the hospital, it really isn't a problem. You just need to dial a slightly longer number and, of course, pay for the call. But it's worth every penny. 704-666. That's 01473 704-666. 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

tree there, Rhinestone Cowboy Glen Campbell, which reminds me of quite a funny story, really. My best friend Pete, for years, thought that song was Whitestone Cowboy by Glenn Miller, which is completely wrong. It's a Glen, but it's Campbell, and it's Rhinestone and not Whitestone. Just made me laugh. Thought I might share that with you. Hello, Wednesday morning then. It's the breakfast show here at Hospital Radio. Hope you're doing okay. From 6 o'clock tonight, by the way, if you like your 80s music, Stu will be here with 60 minutes of some of the best 80s music from our library. Guaranteed to put a smile on your face towards the end of the day. Try and tune into Stu from 6 o'clock this evening. Now, bit of music and kind of movie trivia for you. I did say at the start of this hour that I was going to test your movie trivia, didn't I? I'm going to play you two songs now, back to back. It's from quite a famous film from sort of my childhood, my teenage years. Quite easy to work it out, I think. All I need to know is the name of the film that these two songs come from. Write it down. I will give you the answer after I've played both songs in full. We start with this song. It's a beauty. Sway on Hospital Radio from Bic Rugner.

Did you manage to work it out then? Two songs back to back from a particular movie from my childhood kind of teenage years. It's a movie that's comedy, romance and everything thrown in between. I played you Bic, Runga and Sway, first of all, and then Third Eye Blind and Semi-Charmed Life. But what was the film? Did you work it out? The film we were looking for, believe it or not, was the original American Pie. And what a beauty it was too. Now, don't forget tonight then, Rufus is here with the guys, 8 o'clock this evening, with Wednesday's request show. Basically, call this number right now, star 800, from your bedside phone. It's right beside you, free of charge to call us. Leave us your name, your favourite song, your request, your dedication, and of course the ward that you're on. And we will play it for you from 8 through till 10 tonight. Rufus and the team here with Wednesday's request show. Get ahead of the queue, 704-666. If you want to call from a normal landline phone, you can do so. And we will play your songs. It's that easy, my friends. You need to get in touch and we will play your song this evening. Right, the breakfast show continues. Then news headlines on the way in just a sec. But before we do that, going to go back a bit. Remember this?

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3: From the Sky News Centre at 8. The Oxfordshire village of Piddington has voted overwhelmingly in favour of independence from the UK.
4: We had 312 votes counted, which is nearly 92% of the ballot papers issued. And the results are as follows. We had 285 yes votes.
3: The symbolic protest was against plans to house more than 1,200 male asylum seekers at a nearby former military base. The Home Office insists the proposals are designed to be self-contained to reduce the impact on the local community. Police in Suffolk are continuing to look for a three-year-old boy who went missing yesterday afternoon. Noah became separated from a relative after visiting a playground in Brantham. Our reporter Barnaby Papadopoulos is in the village. He says officers are facing a huge challenge as the child is non-verbal and partially deaf.
5: He's currently undergoing an assessment for autism. That means he will not respond to calls of his name. So that is posing, I think, a particular difficulty for those people who've been out all night trying to look for him.
3: At least three people have been killed and another is injured after an NBC News helicopter crashed in Los Angeles last night. The city's mayor, Karen Bass, says she's absolutely devastated.

Good morning, then. It's Mark Healy with you on The Breakfast Show. Hope wherever you're listening and however you're listening, your day is going well so far. Every Tuesday, the Memory Lane Cafe takes place. 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

Another great song plays for you here on Hospital Radio Ipswich, your bedside friend. It's Wednesday morning's breakfast show. I'm Mark, with you till 10 o'clock this morning. If you'd like to be a part of the show, you can do so by calling us on star 800 Ipswich 704 666. 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

0: 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This is Mark Ely keeping you company, whether we're by your side, whether we're by your bed, or whether we're keeping you company on the wards. It really is great to have you company this morning. We've got the best feel-good songs to get you through the morning. And of course, bring a smile and a cheer to all. Now, if you know somebody who needs some support, you need some help, you maybe need just a bit of advice. 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

0: your bedside friend is Hospital Radio as we approach the end of another breakfast show. It's been great. We will be back the same time tomorrow, doing it all over again as we do 7 days a week. Thank you for tuning in. Coming up at 10 o'clock this morning, Tim Ward is back with another edition of The Library. He delves deep into our record library, and I tell you, tens, hundreds of thousands, in fact, of various titles, one-hit wonders, timeless classics, and the all-time greats. He's pulled out the best of the best to bring them to you live on your bedside channel radio. From 10 o'clock this morning, Tim is back with another edition of The Library. Whatever you're up to for the rest of your day, take care, and I'll speak to you soon.
1: The first one is for Jean, and she'd like a Dolly Parton track, well, wouldn't we all? 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
2: What really happens when Friday comes along?
1: Right, first of the requests for this evening from the dear folk in Somersham Ward. Jean, Sharon, Liz, Ron, Peter and Joe. Thanks very much, all of you there. Nice to have a little bit of a chat as well.
3: Yes, when Friday comes along, we're going to be all right.
1: Well, I bet you were singing along to that, Jean. I was here. We all love a bit of Dolly, don't we? There's nothing like a Dolly mixture. This is a track by Coldplay, and it's been requested by Ron. Adventure of a Lifetime. Peter in Somersham would like an Eagles track, and this would be added to my list of songs that sort of sum up feelings in hospital. And it's called Peaceful Easy Feeling, which I hope you have. Another one, of course, would be Doctor's Orders. I've done about first cut is the deepest. No, I can't say that.
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1: Claydon, we're talking about Capel. Oh, dear, took the wrong bus there, then.

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3: From the Sky News Centre at 9, an Oxfordshire village has voted to become independent from the UK in a symbolic referendum. The people of Piddington are protesting against plans to house more than 1,200 male asylum seekers at a nearby former military base. Only 26 residents went against the motion, with one spoiled ballot recorded. Culture Secretary Lisa Nandy says she understands the frustration.
4: Having been through this myself many times in my own town in Wigan, one of the challenges is lack of information. One of the things that we did when the asylum hotels opened in our constituency is to call a public meeting and to talk to people about the safety and security arrangements, about the support that was available.
3: Specially trained officers and dog units are part of the search to find a three-year-old boy in Suffolk. Noah is believed to have run away from a playground in Brantham yesterday afternoon. A news helicopter reporting on a fatal bus collision in Los Angeles has crashed, killing at least three people. The NBC chopper came down near a large car park in the Chatsworth area. Investigations are now underway as to what caused the crash. Karen Bass, the city's mayor, says it's devastating.
5: This is a heartbreaking night for our city. And my thoughts and prayers are first and foremost with the families and loved ones that we lost today.
3: A rise in petrol and diesel prices has pushed inflation up to 3.1%. It's up from July's figure of 2.9% and has moved further away from the Bank of England's target of 2%. Complaints about water companies have risen by 84% in the biggest annual increase in the watchdog's 20-year history. The Consumer Council for Water says concerns over rising bills are driving the surge. And all of Ed Sheeran's support acts have quit his US tour after Macklemore was dropped over his pro-Palestinian comments. That's the latest. I'm Tanya Snuggs.

opening this edition of Album Track on Hospital Radio Ipswich. Paul Simon with Graceland, title track to his album from 1986. By far his most successful solo offering. Pretty controversial as well with his use of African musicians on many of the tracks. But no doubt about it, one of the great albums of all time. And that's what this programme is all about. We have a theme each edition, and my theme this time round is title tracks.

With that in mind, here comes Michael Jackson from 1982, an album that he worked on with producer Quincy Jones. And Jackson wanted to create an album where every song was a killer. I think it's fair to say he succeeded.

Featuring the voice and laughter there of Vincent Price, the king of horror movies. Michael Jackson, title track to his album Thriller, which came out in 1982. And the following year saw the video to that title track, which was premiered to great anticipation in December of 83, regularly played on MTV, and none of us who watched that on TV at the time will ever forget the impact that that superb video made. It clocked in at nearly 14 minutes. We've had a couple of tracks from the 1980s on album tracking. Let's take you back to 1971, title track to a classic album by Carole King, Tapestry.

This is Album Tracking on Hospital Radio Ipswich, playing you title tracks on this edition of the programme. That was Carole King from 1971 with Tapestry. 2 years later, Paul McCartney and Wings released Band on the Run.

From 1973, Paul McCartney and Wings with the title track to their album Band on the Run. What a fantastic cover to that LP, featuring some very well-known personalities of the time. Paul McCartney, Linda McCartney and Denny Lane were there, of course, and they were joined on the cover Under That Searchlight by Michael Parkinson, James Coburn, John Conte, also Christopher Lee, and not forgetting Kenny Lynch as well, and Clement Freud. Band on the Run, Paul McCartney and Wings here on Hospital Radio Ipswich. The following year, 1974, saw Supertramp release their third album, Crime of the Century, and many, many years later, I had the great pleasure of meeting Roger Hodgson, the co-writer of all of Supertramp's material. He was playing a solo concert at Nacton School, not far from Ipswich. And beforehand, I got to interview him for the BBC. He was in his hotel, which was at Kesgrave, at Milsom's there. And he was telling me how he spent some of his childhood living in Cordwell Hall Road in Ipswich, not far from where I'm speaking to you now. He was a lovely man. Great to meet him. He signed my copy of Crime of the Century. Here's the title track for you.

The album which established Supertramp as a real force. Crime of the Century, we've just heard the title track. That LP issued in 1974. The following year, at around the time they released the follow-up, Crisis, What Crisis, Supertramp played at the Gaumont Theatre, as it was in those days, here in Ipswich. I was there, one of the first gigs I went to at that particular venue. I've been to several hundred since, of course. And on that occasion, Supertramp were supported by Joan Armour Trading. Another well-known act to have graced the Regent stage in Ipswich, the American singer Meat Loaf. His breakthrough album came in 1977. You know the one.

another classic album title track on the programme on Hospital Radio Ipswich. Meatloaf, Bat Out of Hell, that LP, written by Jim Steinman, produced by Todd Rundgren, issued in 1977. Let's move on to 1999 now, which is when a classic album by Shania Twain first surfaced. It was called Come On Over, included huge singles like That Don't Impress Me Much, Man, I Feel Like a Woman, and You're Still the One. You don't hear the title track very often on the radio, so let me put that right for you.

That's Shania Twain, one of the biggest stars in country music, who successfully crossed over into the mainstream with the album Come On Over. We've just heard the title track here on Hospital Radio Ipswich. From 2017, this is Rag & Bone Man, title track to his album Human.

Rory Graham, better known as Rag and Bone Man, and that particular song gave him his first UK hit single in 2016 and provided the title track to his debut album from 2017, Human, here on Hospital Radio Ipswich. Stephen Foster keeping you company, doing some album tracking, and we have a theme to each edition of album tracking, and today it's title tracks.

Thin Lizzy, title track to the album Jailbreak, which also gave us The Boys Are Back in Town. That album came out in 1976. So too did one by Bob Seger and the Silver Bullet Band, entitled Night Moves.

how far off I sat and wondered. Started humming a song from 1962. Ain't it funny how the night moves when you just don't seem to have as much to lose. Strange how the night moves.

Bob Seger and the Silver Bullet Bands with Night Moves. Thank you very much indeed for your company. I'll be back soon on Hospital Radio Ipswich with another album tracking programme. I'll leave you with some Billy Joel, title track to his 1977 LP, The Stranger.

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4: From the Sky News Centre at 10, an Oxfordshire village has voted to leave the UK in a symbolic referendum held in protest against plans to house asylum seekers nearby. Residents in Piddington are against more than 1,000 male migrants living at a former military base. Parish Chairman Tim McNally says they have safety concerns.
5: If you try and bring 1,250 men into a community and you put them into a fenced environment that's not really locked, it's open, you're going to have some strange behaviours going on there, a nuisance which will occur. Not for most of them. It's just a small number, and that small number will cause a lot of problems.
4: The government insists the site's designed to be self-contained to reduce the impact on the local community. A major search is underway for a three-year-old boy who's non-verbal and partially deaf after he went missing yesterday afternoon. Noah is believed to have run off, getting separated from a relative in Brantham. An increase in energy prices due to the conflict in the Middle East has helped push up inflation to 3.1%. August's figure is up from 2.9% the month before. At least three people have died after a news helicopter crashed in Los Angeles. It was covering a collision between a car and a bus in the Chatsworth area yesterday. It's claimed Heathrow's third runway should only go ahead if the aviation industry pays for cleaner flying. Government advisers describe the airport's expansion as incompatible with net zero targets. And Tottenham's difficult start to the season continued after losing 3-1 at Liverpool in the EFL Cup. They're yet to win against a Premier League side so far. Former midfielder Jamie Redknapp says it's up to the senior players to react positively.
6: That's the only way it's going to turn for them, by showing character, by winning challenges, by winning duels. And then the crowd, make no mistake, I've played for Tottenham, I know what it's like. They will get behind you. They don't want to go there moaning and getting the ump with the players. They want to get a connection. They want to win football matches. They're embarrassed by how this is going at the moment, but it will change.
4: Arsenal beat Ipswich 4-2. That's the latest. I'm Tanya Snugs.

Reckon it's an idle boast, but I think it's the best collection of music in Suffolk, and in each of these programmes I demonstrate the variety that's hidden in our library. And the theme for this programme is the 1800s. No, not the century that included the Victorian era, but the little section of CDs numbered 1800 to 1899. Why? Well, I just chose it at random, really, because it will demonstrate, as I've said, the variety that we have in our library.

Gilbert O'Sullivan with his first number one, Get Down, from, the early 1970s. And we'll have music from all sorts of different decades, all sorts of different artists, and using a popular key word these days, genres. And that's what our library is all about. It has something for everybody. So if you meet one of our volunteers and they say, what would you like to hear on Hospital Radio Ipswich tonight? Don't think that you're forced to choose between Help by the Beatles and Dancing Queen by ABBA. No, we have more than just your popular favourites. We have some obscure stuff. Obscure stuff by well-known people and obscure stuff by obscure people. So we can really stretch the musical boundaries, and it's something we enjoy doing over and over again. Of course, these artists reinvent themselves, don't they, and re-release their greatest hits. And indeed, that's a case in point. Very earlier in the CD era, we invested at Hospital Radio in Ipswich in a collection of Gilbert O'Sullivan's greatest hits. But now I see he's now got the Essential Collection. Not quite sure how it differs from the first ones, but you heard it taken from that particular CD. Let's slow it down a bit now with Diana Ross, who says, when you tell me that you love me.

Beautiful music from Diana Ross. When You Tell Me That You Love Me. We're all familiar with some of her big hits. That one rarely gets played these days. And somebody has suggested to me that's one of the other beauties of Hospital Radio Ipswich, is that we can dig out those favourites that we loved at one particular time or other, but don't really get played on your mainstream radio stations anymore. And I think that goes into that category. Okay, how about hearing now from Francesco Lovecchio? Who do you think he might be?

Well, Francesco was actually Frankie. That was Frankie Lane, born in America of Italian parents, and then became a huge artist. And that song, I believe, possibly now resonates more with people who remember, was it Robson and Jerome? That's off the top of my head. I may be right, I may be wrong, but I think perhaps that version is one you don't hear very often. But Frankie Lane used to be popular on hospital radio from time to time. But again, he's one of those names that's just drifted away, and perhaps we don't hear of as much these days as we deserve to.

Hospital Radio Ipswich is your bedside friend, and you're listening to an edition of The Library, which astonishingly is already a quarter of the way through its little journey around our library. And I'm playing you all sorts of different styles of music, loosely called the 1800s, not because that's when they were composed or first performed, but because they just quite at random happened to be in the 1800 range of our CD library. We file them away in number order. CD number one was one of the first CDs ever to have been purchased by a Hospital Radio Ipswich librarian, and we're now into the 2000s. But I just sort of choose the 1800s, just particularly at random, to sort of prove my point that one minute we can play Edward Elgar's wonderful Serenade for Strings, and the next, let's have a look at love.

Well, it was all down to a magazine article that Martin Fry was writing, and he went to interview a band called Vice Versa. They were a Sheffield band formed in the late 1970s by Mark White and Stephen Singleton. After the interview, they got on so well together that the latter two invited Martin Fry to join them as lead vocalist, and they formed ABC, one of the biggest new romantic bands of that period. And great music. When you listen back to it, did we really appreciate at the time just how good they were, and what sort of longevity that type of music was going to provide for us. Fabulous, fabulous stuff. ABC and the Look of Love.

0: 2 hours. Just a fabulous song with some great lyrics. I know every engineer on every train, all of their children, all of their names, and every handout in every town and every lock that ain't locked when no one's around. Roger Miller. He reckoned he had some means, but he was by no means king of the road. Well, let's go back to the 1980s. A decade that challenged the notion that to get to the top of the charts, your tracks had to be, well, under 3.5 minutes. Inspired by the author Raymond Chandler, the Dire Straits undertook private investigations of their own and got to number 2 with this.
1: It's a mystery to me. The game commences for the usual fee, plus expenses, confidential information.

checking out the reports, digging up the dirt. You get to meet all sorts in this line of work. Treachery and treason, there's always an excuse for it.

You're listening to The Library on Hospital Radio Ipswich, presented by me, Tim Ward. We're about halfway through this edition. And that was The Dire Straits, from one of their biggest hits, Private Investigations.

Hospital Radio, which of course play in the Shadows and Atlantis. We'd play anything, so if you're in hospital thinking, well, this is sparking my musical imagination, look out for our volunteers. They'll be coming around the wards every day of the week, and if you bump into them, just please explore your favourite tastes, and it's almost certain that we'll have something in our library that will appeal to you. We seem to have got into a rut here of people known for playing the guitar, Mark Knopfler and Dire Straits, and then the Shadows. How about this one? Can you name them?

0: well, great memories for me of one of our finest presenters over the years on Hospital Ready Whipswich. Ginger Ray Pittock used to use that as one of his many opening themes from time to time. But How High the Moon was played by Les Paul and Mary Ford. I'll get it right in a moment. Les and Mary. And known for the very classic steel guitar sound that you heard coming to the fore there. Bedside Channel Radio now, changing tact. By the way, three songs there featuring people well known for their skills on the guitar gives me the thought of another program in this series. What about I go through the library and dig out those that were known for their guitar playing? I think I have just come up with the next program.
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0: Worryingly, there's not a lot of time left in this edition of the library, in which we're looking at the 1800s and tucked away in that section of CDs. Is this from Prince?

Well, I wouldn't say I was a recent convert to the music of Prince, but I do admire some of his tracks. They're very good. Though over the years, I have to say, he's up there in the category of rather overrated artists. But that's my humble opinion. You may have a completely different thought on the matter. Always a good icebreaker when you're wanting to start an argument or a debate or a discussion, call it what you will. Just say, who are the most overrated artists of all time? I have to say, he'd be a choice for me, I think. But maybe not as quite an extreme choice as some of the others I might throw into the discussion. But I'm not going to do that now because I want you to enjoy the rest of the program rather than sitting there tearing your hair out and saying, who does this bloke really think he is? The 1800s, music chosen purely by their chance location in our library, filed in the 1800 series.

an evocative sound, and you may be thinking that's not the real version. Well, that is the real version played by John Barry, an instrumental version of You Only Live Twice. Now, if you asked me what was my favourite James Bond theme, I probably would say You Only Live Twice, the vocal version, of course, that we know so well, performed by Nancy Sinatra. But the strings and the orchestral arrangement by John Barry on all his music take some beating, and I hope you enjoyed. By way of a change, that it came from a set of CDs that our librarian has filed as in the 1830s. This is 1833, this one. Smooth instrumentals. You see, you just don't know what you're going to find when you dial up one of our sections of our library. And that's what I'm doing here for no other reason than to demonstrate the huge variety that we like to play on Bedside Channel Radio. This is Glen Campbell.

featuring the fabulous guitar playing, the bass guitar playing of Carol Kay. That was, of course, was Glenn Campbell. You don't need me to tell you that. Fabulous Galveston and a little bit of country in the programme. Play a lot of country on Hospital Radio Whips, which is always extremely popular. But I just think the music of Glenn Campbell has got that extra edge. He was a session musician himself in the past and then employed a band of them called The Wrecking Crew, of which Carol was just one particular member. The music is just such high-class stuff. It is indeed. And if that's your poison, then maybe you ask for that on tonight's request programme on Hospital Radio Ipswich.

Oh, I'm digging them out for you on this program, aren't I? The Platters. When I used to do my regular Monday night program, I used to find the Platters collection a wonderful seam to mine. But there was some great stuff there, particularly for late night easy listening, which we do all the time on Bedside Channel Radio. We call it Night Moods, late night easy listening. And there's another one for you, although maybe the easy listening part of that just gets sort of slightly overtaken by the desire to sing along. And I was singing along there, so it's a good job that this microphone has an off button. Okay, you've been taking it easy for a while. I thought I'd just ramp things up a bit here. 70s rock and roll and rock music has gained popularity in recent times on Hospital Radio Ipswich, if you look at our requests. So let's have a bit of Led Zeppelin right now. And some rock and roll. I thank you.

Well, when did you last hear that? Rock and roll. That was Led Zeppelin on Hospital Radio Ipswich, and just fabulous, fabulous driving rock and roll. A decade after the Byrds had this.

Well, that's the Birds and All I Really Want to Do. Do you know what I really want to do? Is I want to come up with a list of maybe another dozen programmes in this series and get them ready and prepare and play them for you on Bedside Channel Radio. But right now, I've run out of time. So sorry about that. I hope you like this little chance dip into the library by choosing the 1800s, merely 99 or maybe 100 CDs, depending on where you start counting from, just to demonstrate the variety of the wonderful stuff in our library. And make sure you ask for your favourite when you next see one of our volunteers going around the wards. Thank you for joining me on this. There's many others in the series, so I look forward to sharing more of the library with you another time in the future. From me, Tim Ward, goodbye now. Thank you.

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3: From the Sky News Centre at 11, the Oxfordshire village of Piddington has voted overwhelmingly in favour of independence from the UK.
4: We had 312 votes counted, which is nearly 92% of the ballot papers issued. And the results are as follows. We had 285 yes votes.
3: The symbolic protest was against plans to house more than 1,200 male asylum seekers at a nearby former military base. The government insists they'll be self-contained to reduce the impact on the local community. Volunteers are helping dog units, the Coast Guard and the Police Air Service to try to find a missing three-year-old boy in Suffolk. It's believed Noah, who's non-verbal and partially deaf, ran away from a playground in Brantham yesterday afternoon. Sarah Keyes from the village's parish council says the whole community is involved.
5: We've had people out all night. We've had volunteers in here all night. It's just touched people's hearts, I think. Everyone can really feel how emotional this could be. It could be your own child, and so people, yeah, have just felt called to come out.
3: An increase in energy prices due to the conflict in the Middle East has helped push up inflation to 3.1%. August's figure is up from 2.9% the month before. Police in Malawi have offered a reward of almost £13,000 after a British woman was kidnapped there. Nusrat Osman, who's 47, was abducted in the southern city of Blantyre on Friday. At least three people have died after an NBC News helicopter crashed in a car park in LA. The chopper was reporting on a fatal bus collision when it came down in the Chatsworth area last night. And the Prime Minister has thanked people for their messages of support, including from leaders of other parties, following the death of his father, Roy. In a post on social media, Andy Burnham said it means a great deal. That's the latest. I'm Tanya Snuggs.

Darius Rucker and Wagon Wheel starting off this edition of the HRI Country with me, Peter Green. We play all sorts of country for you here and everywhere. Irish, American, Australian and even obviously English country as well. Here's Casey Musgrave from the album, same trailer, different park, Follow Your Arrow.

Casey Musgraves and Follow Your Arrow. Now, you'd have to go to London to record record music. Ipswich has got its own recording studios. It's off the Leventon Road, just off the Felix Road in Ipswich. And in the 1970s, there was the Hillside Record label, and they produced a couple of country groups, Wichita Lineman and the Hillsiders. This is the Wichita Lineman, and the sound of was a track from Albert Hammond, with the lead vocals of Laurie Pepper. This is Southern California.

Right, those last two tracks took us from one side of the world to the other. We have from Australia, or from Ireland to Australia. We first have Cleona Hagen, Get Your Redneck On, from Australia and from Ireland. Then the Sunny Cowgirls, Go You Good Thing, from Australia. And there's some music from way, way, way, way back, from Roy Acuff and the Warbush Cannonball.

the master of the Irish country tune, Daniel O'Donnell and Footsteps. Now for the theme tune from the Grand Old Opry, the Nitty Gritty Dirt Band, Will the Circle Be Unbroken?

Two wonderful songs there. First we heard Adios by Glen Campbell, one of his last tracks. And there was his daughter Ashley Campbell with Remembering, a song all about her father. Now another father's daughter. This is Roseanne Cash, the daughter of Johnny Cash, with 7 Year Ache.

Any guesses? No? Okay. It's Dolly Parton. Yes, Dolly Parton, with a very, very early track entitled Puppy Love. Now, John Michael Montgomery, I Swear.

0: John Michael Montgomery and I Swear. Now for husband and wife, Blake Shelton and Gwen Stefani. This is Nobody But You.
1: Don't have to leave this town

Kelly Pickler from her album Small Town Girl. That's Didn't You Know How Much I Loved You. Let's leave you now, shall we? Because Tom's up and we've got to go, I'm afraid. We'll leave you with Alan Jackson and Don't Rock That Jukebox. Don't

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3: From the Sky News Centre at midday, people in the Suffolk village of Brantham are being asked to check their gardens and sheds for a missing three-year-old boy. Noah was last seen at a playground yesterday and is thought to have run off down an alley into a nearby housing estate. Our reporter Barnaby Papadopoulos, who's in the village, says officers are facing a huge challenge as Noah is non-verbal and partially deaf.
4: He's currently undergoing an assessment for autism. That means he will not respond to calls of his name. So that is posing, I think, a particular difficulty for those people who've been out all night trying to look for him.
3: Inflation increased to a five-month high in August on the back of soaring prices for fuel, flights and the Iran war. It hit 3.1%, up from 2.9% in July. Economist Linda Yeo says today's figures are unsurprising.
5: Energy prices, as you'd imagine, on the back of this, will continue to go up. So when those get set in October and then again in the spring, I think you are going to see a significant translation into the cost for households and then therefore their disposable income.
3: The Prime Minister says next month's budget would take into account the issues people were facing. Meanwhile, the government says it understands the frustrations of people living in an Oxfordshire village who voted to leave the UK in a symbolic referendum. Piddington residents are protesting against plans to house more than 1,200 asylum seekers at a nearby former military base. At least three people have died in a helicopter crash in Los Angeles. The chopper came down near a car park in the Chatsworth neighbourhood last night. Complaints about water companies have risen by a record 84% in a year. The Consumer Council for Water Watchdog says it's the biggest annual increase in its history. And Ed Sheeran's remaining support acts and his backing band have quit his US tour in solidarity with rapper Macklemore. He was dropped after making pro-Palestinian comments on stage. That's the latest. I'm Tanya Snuggs.

Well, it's a really good afternoon for me, Donnie Brown. You're listening to the Donnie's Midday Mix, a brand new radio show coming your way. I do hope you enjoy it. We've got music across the ages, which I hope you will all enjoy. For those of you laying in your hospital beds at the moment, I really do hope you get a little bit of enjoyment out of this. This is really exciting stuff for me. We have a few requests popping up in the course of the show, of course, and some dedications. I think we'll start with this one. This goes out to Lizzie and Dave. And this one is by the Turtles from 1968. Happy Together.

Well, there we go, the Turtles, they're happy together. Great pirate radio song, that one, of all times, I would think. Okay, a little request here. This one goes to my lovely wife. I hope she's listening at the moment. She's been very supportive of me in everything I do, and this one is especially for you.

Well, there we go, Duran Duran there and Wild Boys from 1984, especially for my lovely wife. Okay, we had a request come in right now as I speak, actually. This one's for Nancy. She's a regular listener to Hospital Radio and she's managed to listen to all my show, which I'm very grateful to her. She comes from the New Forest area, which we go down quite a lot. It's a very beautiful part of the country, that is. Nancy, this one's for you. This is Nancy Sinatra and You Only Live Twice.

Well, there we go, Nancy Sinatra, especially for Nancy there, and You Only Live Twice, from the James Bond film with the same name. Okay, we're going back to the 60s now. Beautiful song here by Pet Clark. She made this one her own.

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Well, there we go. The Banner Man from 1970 there, and those dulcet tones of the beautiful Madeline Bell. What a lovely singer she was. Okay, just want to say a big hello to Louise in Voluntary Service. Thank you very much for listening to me, and all the best to all everybody in the Voluntary Services at the moment. They're wonderful, wonderful staff, and they really do a lot for all of us. Another feel-good song now. 1977. And I do.

Well, there we go, ABBA there. I do. I don't know how many people actually went to the Colour Run the weekend. That was absolutely fabulous, it was. We done the Colour Run on Christchurch Park, and oh, what a lot of fun that was. Getting covered in paint, everybody really enjoying themselves. Well done to everybody who attended. We actually raised over £24,000 for charity. £24,000, that's absolutely wonderful. And, you know, that was great, meeting everybody. The RRT, the Rapid Response Team, they really did us proud. They gave us energy packs, and that was they were absolutely great. So there we go, the Colour Run. Had a request come in. This is for David Brown. And this is Lieutenant Pigeon from 1972. Mouldy Old Dough.

Well, there we go, mouldy old dough there, and that was Lieutenant Pigeon. We're going back to round about 1969. Mike DeBow on lead vocals, Manfred Mann and the Ragamuffin Man.

0: There we have it, Manfred Mann there from 1969, The Ragamuffin Man. What a lovely little ditty that is. Talking of lovely little ditties.
1: Waiting just for
0: here's The Bachelors.

lovely, the bachelors there. I can always remember me mother by the twin tub, the kitchen, singing along to that one. What a lovely little song. Okay, Gordon Lightfoot and Daylight Katie.

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1: Okay, had a request for this one. This goes out to Neil Peck, our porter in Ipswich Hospital. I'd like to do a big shout out to all the porters and just say what an absolutely fabulous job you're doing. Under duress sometimes can be very stressful.

Well, there we go, Agger Bilk. You're listening to HRI Ipswich. I'm Donnie Brown, your local yokel. Presenting a lovely, hopefully a good show for you. We've got a request coming up right now. This one goes to Jerry Huggins, and he's a big Slade fan, so I hope you like this one. This one's called Far, Far Away.

there we go. That's for you, Jerry. Hope you really enjoyed that. Slade and Far, Far Away. Well, the weekend I was on Rick Double's breakfast show Sunday morning, which is a wonderful show. You've really got to tune into that. It's a really good show. And he has a little bit on there, Pause for Thought, where the resident chaplain comes in and have a chat. And I met the chaplain. He really is such a wonderful guy. We've got lots and lots of wonderful chaplains. Let me tell you a bit about them. They're a wonderful group of people providing compassionate and confidential support. They're available 24 hours a day, and they're normally on site Monday to Friday, 8 a.m. to 4 p.m. and Sunday, 9 to 1 p.m. And they're here for people of all faiths and beliefs, as well as those who don't identify with any particular faith or belief system. If you need to contact the chaplaincy urgently, you can dial 01473 704 100 or ring the hospital switchboard on 01473 712 233, and they can connect you to the online chaplain 24/7. Alternatively, speak with a member of staff or the ward staff, and they will soon put you in touch. Here's Donnie and Marie.

Well, there we go, Donnie and Marie. I'm so excited. Never had so many requests coming for the show. It's absolutely wonderful. Really is good. Lovely to speak to you all as well. So hope we're going to be very good friends. Okay, well, this is the Beatles coming up. We've got our dear Lynn James. She's in Liverpool at the moment, but she's listened to the show. She's been to the Cavern, and so I hope this one will suit her very well. I also like to dedicate this one to Scott Whittleton of the Catfield Crown in Norfolk. This one's for both of you, and I hope you really enjoy it.

Well, there we go. The wonderful, wonderful Beatles there, and I'll Follow the Sun. Well, I was in the recording studio on Friday, and this was one of the tracks which we laid down. And it really is a lovely song. Glen Campbell, Gentle on My Mind.

beautiful Dean Martin there. Well, thanks very much for listening to us today. I've really, really enjoyed my first show. It's absolutely brilliant. We got the news coming up at 1 o'clock. We're going to send you out with this one. This is the Stylistics from 1974. Nana is the saddest word. I think bye-bye is the saddest word myself, but I'll see you next week.

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3: From the Sky News Centre at 1, a lake's been cordoned off by police in the search for a three-year-old boy in Suffolk. Noah disappeared from a playground in Brantham yesterday afternoon after becoming separated from a relative. He's partially deaf and non-verbal, with police reminding volunteers he won't respond to his name being called. James Cartledge is the local MP.
4: In a situation like this, everyone wants to help. We've just got to keep doing what we can and communicating the message that where people have even, you know, a shred of information, rack your brains, please do report it. But in the meantime, obviously, our thoughts and prayers with the family.
3: Higher fuel prices and airfares pushed up by the Iran war have seen inflation rise again. The rate of price hikes hit 3.1% in August, up from 2.9% the previous month. The Prime Minister says next month's budget will be challenging, but insists it will address the cost of living.
5: It's why VAT will come off electricity bills in a few weeks' time. It's why we're taking action on bus fares and other things, just to give people that little bit of help, and that will need to continue. But there's a lot of resilience in the British economy.
3: The Conservatives say we're paying the price for Labour's choices. Meanwhile, the PM says his dad would have wanted him to be back out there as he returns to work following his father's death. Andy Burnham's thanked people for their messages of support. Police in Malawi have offered a reward of almost £13,000 after a British woman was kidnapped there. Nusrat Osman, who's 47, was abducted in the southern city of Blantyre on Friday. An Oxfordshire village has voted to leave the UK. People in Piddington held a symbolic referendum in protest at plans to house more than 1,200 male asylum seekers at a nearby former military base. And Amazon's announced a pay rise for its UK frontline staff. It will see increases of up to 5.6% from the end of the month. That's the latest. I'm Tanya Snuggs.

switch your bedside friend. Starting off there with Lord Rockingham's 11. Do you remember them? They were on the programmes like Oh Boy and 6-5 Special and going way, way back. This one goes way back as well. See what you think of this one. See if you can remember it. It's an oldie.

There we are, that's Barbara Lewis there and Baby I'm Yours. Wasn't a hit over here in this country, surprisingly enough, but Peter and Gordon had a hit with it in the 60s, 65 I think it was, and they had a good chart entry with that one. Nice song though, hope you enjoyed that one. Hope you enjoy the next one. What should we choose for you? I know, let's go to the 60s and the Rolling Stones. Paint It Black is the one I've chosen for you today. Hope you enjoy it.

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1: Well, there we go, a little trailer there from a young lady that was kind enough to come into the studio and record that for us. Did you recognise the voice? Those of you that listen to BBC Radio 2 certainly would, I think. It's Sally Bozeman who does the traffic reports, and she's got a real personality that comes across on the radio. And she was kind enough, as I say, to come in and do that for us. She lives locally, actually, in Suffolk and loves it here, so that was good to hear. But, yeah, Sally Bozeman, what a voice, eh? OK. We've been dodging about through the decades, and we're going to continue to do that right now, but we're going to have an instrumental, and this one's a nice one. It's Chris Barber's Jazz Band and Petite Fleur.

There we go, that's Maxi Priest there, and singing about that wild world. Well, hopefully things are not too wild for you and you're nice and relaxed and listening to the music, maybe waiting for your afternoon cuppa. I remember when I was in hospital, that cup of tea that came round on the trolley was so welcome. Don't think a cup of tea's ever tasted as good as it did in hospital. But I'm sure they're looking after you well, so you just relax and get yourself better that much quicker. Hospital Radio Ipswich is here 24 hours a day, 7 days a week, so and you've always got something to listen to on Channel 1, your bedside friend. We do have a dedicated request programme every night between 8 o'clock and 10 o'clock. So if you'd like a special track played, something maybe that to remind you of a place, something you were doing, anything from the distant past or even the recent past, we're more than happy to play it for you. We've got a wonderful library full of records that go back pre-war, actually, and up to date as well. So we can normally find it in our library. And we'll do our best to play it for you between 8 o'clock and 10 o'clock. We do have ward visitors coming round to see you, but obviously they can't cover all wards every day. So if you don't see a ward visitor, fear not. You can get in touch with us. There's a phone on your Hospedia unit on the side there, the left-hand side. Dial star 800 and it will get you through to us here in the studio. If there's no one here to answer the phone, then just leave a message on the phone. Your name, the ward you're on, and the record you'd like played, and as I say, ask for it. Would be best between 8 o'clock and 10 o'clock in the evening. Okay, look forward to that. Okay, what are we going to play now? It's a very good question. We're going to go back a bit, back to early 60s, I guess, and Connie Francis had loads of hits, sort of late 50s, early 60s, and this was one of her biggies. This one is Lipstick on Your Collar.

Still sounding good there, Mr. Cliff Richard, of course, and the Young Ones had so many hits, didn't they? And I like his old stuff, actually, I must admit, but I hope you enjoyed that one. Hope you're enjoying the music here on Hospital Radio Ipswich. We're always on the lookout for more volunteers. We're all volunteers here, so if you're interested in joining Hospital Radio, then give us a call on 704666 and leave a message, your contact details, and we'll get the membership secretary to get back to you. But there's all sorts of jobs here, not just presenting, although we're always looking for new presenters to replace the old ones, looking over his shoulder. But there's also other jobs that we do. We ward visit, that's a very important part of what we do. There's the library to look after, some engineering work, all sorts of things that you can make yourself useful and enjoy the company of us here at Hospital Radio Ipswich. Right. Oh, talking of old things, let's have a bit of Buddy Holly, shall we? One of my favourite artists, and this is him, and That'll Be the Day.

TomTom lived for all he could give, and he stood by his father's side. Then into his world came a sweet young girl, and he took her for his bride. He took her for his bride.

There we are, Mr. Elvis Presley and Suspicion, bringing our programme to an end today, folks. The time has raced by, isn't it? Thank you very much for listening. I hope you've enjoyed the music. I'm going to leave you now with a nice Shadows track, Atlantis, and wish you a very speedy recovery, and keep listening to Hospital Radio Ipswich, your bedside friend, with loads of good music for you to listen to. Thanks for listening, folks. Speak to you soon.

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3: From the Sky News Centre at 2, a lake's been taped off as part of the search for a missing three-year-old in Suffolk. Noah, who's non-verbal and partially deaf, was last seen in Brantham yesterday afternoon. Police say there's nothing to indicate anything sinister. Officers are asking local people to check their gardens and sheds in case he's hiding. Sarah Keyes from the village's parish council says the whole community's involved.
4: We've had people out all night. We've had volunteers in here all night. It's just touched people's hearts. I think everyone can really feel how emotional this could be. It could be your own child, and so people, have just felt called to come out.
3: A police officer who appeared on TV crime shows has been jailed for 4 years after asking for a female suspect's sex video. Ex-Sergeant Paul Street was also found to have encouraged colleagues to bully a teenage detainee. The Prime Minister has admitted next month's budget will be challenging after another jump in inflation. The rate of price rises hit 3.1% in August as the Middle East conflict drove up fuel costs. Andy Burnham says he understands the strength of feeling about migration after an Oxfordshire village voted to leave the UK. The people of Piddington held a symbolic referendum in protest at plans to house more than 1,200 asylum seekers nearby. Shadow Home Secretary Chris Phillips given his take.
5: This should be a massive wake-up call for the government. The people of Piddington are speaking for the whole country. The whole country is sick of illegal immigrants being allowed to enter our country and get accommodated, whether it's in hotels, flats or military sites.
3: At least three people have died in a helicopter crash in Los Angeles. The chopper came down near a car park in the Chatsworth neighbourhood last night. And there's been a record number of complaints about water companies. The totals jumped by 84% in a year, with Thames Water and South West Water the worst performers. That's the latest. I'm Ruth McKee.

first movement from William Boyce's Symphony No. 4 in F major, played by the Aradia Ensemble, conducted by Kevin Mallon. My name is John Alderton, and welcome to another edition of John Alderton's Classical Favourites. I hope you'll stay with me for the next hour. I've chosen things that I think will appeal to most tastes. We're going to move on to another symphony now, a totally different style. William Boyce was alive between 1711 and 1779, and we move forward to Finland at the very beginning of the 20th century, and Jean Sibelius, who was the composer working at that time. In fact, he was so well regarded by his country, Finland, that the government gave him a financial award and virtually a pension, which he kept for life. And the strange thing was, after he received that, he wrote very little other music. Anyhow, from the Symphony No. 1 in E minor, here is the Scherzo, the third movement, played by the BBC Concert Orchestra, conducted by Owen Arwell Hughes.

The third movement from the Symphony No. 1 by Sibelius, played by the BBC Concert Orchestra, conducted by Owen Arwell Hughes. Incidentally, there's a musician from Leiston in Suffolk who plays with the BBC Concert Orchestra. He's the bass trombone player, and his name Andrew Ross. So anybody from Leiston, maybe you recognise the name or you know the family. Anyhow, hope you enjoyed that. It wasn't recorded in the best conditions, really. The sound is a little bit mixed, but I thought you might enjoy the energy that it produces. Now, this next tune, I first heard this. I was probably about 9 or 10 years old, and I was in my parents' car coming back from Clacton. My father had an old Morris 10, dating from the mid-1930s, and the radio was not of the best, and we were just coming into Stoke-by-Nayland on the way from Walton or Clacton, probably Walton, I think, back to Sudbury, and I heard this tune. It was played as part of the 100 Best Tunes programme introduced by Alan Keith. It must have been a Sunday, yes, of course, with that. It's The Largo by Handel, and to sing it here, Sir Bryn Terfel-Jones.

Handel's Largo, sung by Bryn Terfel, accompanied by the Scottish Chamber Orchestra with Sir Charles McCarris conducting. When people play the piano, you'd expect for the music to have the most impact. You'd expect the player to be pounding away at the keys. But the opposite is the case with the next pianist we're going to listen to. We're going to hear Wilhelm Kempff with the Symphony Orchestra of Bavarian Radio, conducted by Bernard Klee, playing the second movement from Mozart's C major piano concerto number 21. And it's the quiet bits that have the most impact.

The second movement from Mozart's Piano Concerto No. 21 in C major, played by Wilhelm Kempff with the Symphony Orchestra of Bavarian Radio, conducted by Bernard Klee. When I was a pupil in high school back in the early 1960s, actually, I'm older than I thought. This is the version of Beethoven's Symphony No. 5 that I grew up on. And it's a very, very rousing performance given by almost a first-rate orchestra. That's the Columbia Symphony Orchestra from America, which was formed when the German conductor Bruno Walter went to live in America at that around that time. And he recorded, they formed this orchestra so he could perform all of the nine symphonies, which they brought out first on LP. And some of them are now available on CD. I think this is something that will have you standing by your bed if you're in hospital here in Ipswich. Enjoy it.

The first movement from Beethoven's Symphony No. 5 in C minor, played by the Columbia Symphony Orchestra, conducted by Bruno Walter. If you know anything about playing brass instruments, and in particular the trumpet, I think you'll appreciate this next piece as being almost impossible to play. It was composed by Michael Haydn, the brother of the famous Austrian Joseph Haydn, younger brother actually, and we're going to hear the first movement from his trumpet concerto in D major, and you won't believe how high this goes. Even the great pianist Maurice, the great trumpeter Maurice André, has a little bit of difficulty with the very top note. He's accompanied on this record by the orchestra of the Franz Liszt of Budapest. It doesn't actually specify who the conductor was, so I guess it was directed by Maurice André from the trumpet. Hope you enjoy this.

The first movement from the Trumpet Concerto in D major by Michael Haydn, accompanied by the Franz Liszt of Budapest Orchestra, I presume directed by the trumpeter, because it doesn't acknowledge a conductor at all on the CD cover. Towards the end of 1955, British Transport Films asked the English composer Vaughan Williams to write the music for a short documentary they were producing on the subject of Elizabethan England. I'm talking about Elizabeth I Tudor times. The idea of the film was to interest people in visiting those parts of England associated with the first Elizabethan age, such as the Shakespeare country and the various stately homes. And Vaughan Williams obliged, wrote his music, and the film was produced. And later on, the conductor, Muir Matheson, he was the head of music for the Rank organisation, I guess probably was involved in the performance of the film score. He took Vaughan Williams' score and he adapted it slightly to make a suite of three pieces, which are entitled Explorer, that's Sir Walter Raleigh, Poet, William Shakespeare, and Queen Elizabeth I, and it's Queen we're going to listen to today. It's played by the London Symphony Orchestra, and André Previn is going to conduct it.

That was the third of the three portraits from the England of Elizabeth by Vaughan Williams, adapted by Muir Matheson and played for us by the London Symphony Orchestra, conducted by Andre Previn. And it was Muir Matheson, actually, who introduced me to that music. I was a member of the Suffolk Youth Orchestra in the late 60s, did a piano concerto with them in, I think it was 1970 or 1971, conducted by Matheson himself. And I still remember those days as if they were just a few weeks ago, because so long ago. Music by Dvorak now, Czech composer, whose hobby was going and watching the trains in his native country, Czechoslovakia. And from his Symphony No. 8, another piece that was I was introduced to by Muir Matheson, because we also played this in the Suffolk Orchestra. From this symphony, we're going to hear the finale. I was one of the trumpeters, but I played it nothing like you're going to hear it on this record, because we're going to hear the Berlin Philharmonic, and Raphael Kubelik is the conductor.

the finale from the Symphony No. 8 in G major by Dvorak, played there by the Berlin Philharmonic Orchestra with Raphael Kubelik conducting. Well, we're almost at the end of this hour of my classical favourites. My name is John Alderton, and I'm here on Hospital Radio Ipswich every week. And if you've enjoyed the programme and your stay in hospital is not going to be a long one, you can listen in at home if you have a computer, a tablet or a smartphone. All you have to do is to go to our website. It's all in lowercase writing, Ipswich. 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My name's John Alderton. Join me again another time. We're going to leave with the piece of music we actually started with today, part of the Symphony No. 4 in F major by William Boyce, who held the position Master of the King's Music. He lived between 1711 and 1779. And to play this for us, the Aradia Ensemble of Australia, conducted by Kevin Mallon.

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3: News. From the Sky News Centre at 3. Police are urging people to avoid open waters and railways in their search for a missing three-year-old boy in Suffolk. Noah Woods disappeared yesterday after a visit to a play area in Brantham. Superintendent Tom Pearce from Suffolk Police says he's keeping an open mind over Noah's disappearance.
4: This is being treated as a missing person investigation at this stage, and there is nothing to indicate anything sinister or any element of criminality has taken place. We continue to call on local residents to please check your gardens, sheds and outbuildings, or any other place a child may be hidden or sought shelter.
3: Soaring fuel prices and airfares have pushed up inflation to a five-month high in August. The rate at which prices are rising came in at 3.1%. An ex-police sergeant who appeared on TV programmes has been jailed for 4 years after asking a colleague to send him a sex tape of a suspect. Paul Street's been found guilty of misconduct in a public office. Andy Burnham says he'll look at the issues raised by a community in Oxfordshire who voted to leave the UK in a symbolic referendum. The people of Piddington are angry over plans to process more than 1,200 asylum seekers at a former military site nearby. Meanwhile, the Prime Minister says messages of support he's received since the death of his father mean a great deal to him. Roy had Alzheimer's and apparently didn't know his son was Prime Minister. But the PM says his dad would want him to get on with the job.
5: It will be hard for a little while, but I also want to thank the leaders of the other parties, all of whom sent a message. It shows there is decency in British politics still, and that's lovely to see. So my dad would want me to be back out there, bringing some of the changes that he always pushed me to make.
3: And Lily Allen's praised ex-husband David Harbour's reaction to her West End Girl album, which was about the breakdown of their marriage. He says he respects her creating art from life. That's the latest. I'm Ruth McKee.

10, 9, 8, 7, 6, 5, 4, 3, 2, 1, 0.

You're listening to Hospital Radio Ipswich. I would like to welcome all patients, staff and listeners who are joining us this afternoon. Welcome to the Time Machine with your Time Lord, Marty Wilde, where we go through time, space to bring you a compact 1 hour. There we had 9 to 5, Sheena Easton, number 3 in 1980, biggest hit that Sheena had. And now we're coming up to A Bird in a Gilded Cage, Florrie Ford, 1932, 78 RPM on the Imperial label.

A Bird in a Gilded Cage, Flory Ford, 1932. Flory Ford started her career in 1895. She died in 1940. That was on the Imperial level in records. A Bird in a Gilded Cage on the 78 RPM records. Now we're going to have A Penny, A Kiss, A Penny, A Hug, the Andrew Sisters with Buddy Kay from 1950.

A Penny a Kiss, A Penny a Hug, The Angel Sisters with Buddy Kay from 1950. Now we're going to go a little bit up to date. We're going to go really up to date now. 1978. This is Baker Street. This is Jerry Rafferty from the album City to City.

late 1970s there, Jerry Rafferty and Baker Street. Now going back to the early 1960s, we find Teresa Brewer with the Ballad of Lover's Hill.

Ballad of Lovers Hill, choice of proof, again from the 1960s, early 1960s. Now, this is the oldest song we're going to have this afternoon on the show. This is Budweiser's A Friend of Mine, Billy Murray from 1907 on the Victor label.

Brown just been married. One night he was carried up home at the hour of one. His wife, who retired, got up and admired his beautiful

No answer to that is a Budweiser is a friend of mine, Billy Murray, 1907, on the Victor label. Now we're going to 1956, Cindy O'Cindy. This is Eddie Fisher.

A big star of the 1950s, Eddie Fisher with Cindy O'Cindy from 1956. Now we're going to have Come Back My Love, Virginia Lee, South Africa Sweetheart, and the female Jim Reeves.

Come Back My Love, sang Virginia Lee and South Africa's Sweetheart, and they say the female Jim Reeves. Now we're going to have Ollie Mears and Dance With Me Tonight.

Dance With Me Tonight, sang Olly Murs. This next one coming up is Dark Lochnaga. This is the Corries, and this is the Queen Elizabeth's favourite place in Scotland.

Dark Lochnag. The Corrie is the Queen Elizabeth II's favourite place in Scotland. Now, don't cry for me, Argentina. Julie Covington from 1976.

Enjoy yourself, Prince Buster, Jamaican and ska music. Going to have a bit of Freddie Starr and the Jordanaires now. And this is an Elvis Presley song. This was actually recorded by Elvis in early 1960s. And this is Falling in Love.

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Now we're going to have some bit Irish country. This is actually an ABBA song, and this is done by Brendan Boa and Margie, and this is actually called Fernando's.

Fernando, Brendan Bauer and Margie Irish Country, Brian Albert's song from the 1970s, of course. This, we're carrying on actually with the Irish theme here. Forever and Ever, Tony and the Venturers. This is Irish Country. The show band era was very popular in the 1950s, late 1950s to the mid 1970s.

0: Forever and Ever, Tony and Adventures, Irish Country Show Band. On behalf of myself, Marty Wilde, I would like to thank you for listening. I wish your patients in hospital a very, very speedy recovery. Do look after yourselves. Stay safe. And it all requires me to do is to wish you all the very best. It's Marty Wilde signing off. With our kids forever,
1: my sweetheart. Hi, everyone. And here's to the next time.

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3: From the Sky News Centre at 4, a lake's been cordoned off by police in the search for a three-year-old boy in Suffolk. Noah disappeared from a playground in Brantham yesterday afternoon after becoming separated from a relative. He's partially deaf and non-verbal, with police reminding volunteers he won't respond to his name being called. James Cartledge is the MP for South Suffolk.
4: In a situation like this, everyone wants to help. We've just got to keep doing what we can and communicating the message that where people have even, you know, a shred of information, rack your brains, please do report it. But in the meantime, obviously, our thoughts and prayers with the family.
3: The Prime Minister has insisted the economy's resilient after inflation jumped again. The rate of price rises accelerated to 3.1% in August as the Iran conflict drove up fuel costs. A right-wing extremist who called for attacks on migrants and minorities has been jailed for 5 years. Ivan Jennings, who's 46 and from Stafford, admitted encouraging terrorism in online chats and circulating a manifesto by Norwegian mass killer Anders Breivik. In one forum, he discussed how to get poisonous mushrooms into the food of Jewish people or Muslims. Andy Burnham says he'll look at the issues being raised over migration after an Oxfordshire village voted to become an independent state. Piddington's held a symbolic referendum after the government announced plans to house 1,200 asylum seekers there. Only 26 residents voted against the motion. The Prime Minister says there must be fairness.
5: Well, I understand the strength of feeling, and that's something that is across the country. But the only thing to do is to get the numbers down, the number of crossings down, and they are significantly down. They are now at a 7-year low.
3: At least three people have been killed after a news helicopter crashed in Los Angeles. The NBC chopper came down during coverage of a road crash. And there's been a record number of complaints about water companies. The total's jumped by 84% in a year. That's the latest. I'm Ruth McKee.

You're very welcome. This is The Gentle Breeze on Hospital Radio from our studios at Ipswich Hospital in Heathrow's. Hope you're having a decent day. The Gentle Breeze for the next hour with me, Patrick Ead, Steve Forbert, Romeo's Tune, and a little bit of the Everly Brothers teaming up with the Beach Boys.

I think we'll dedicate today's Gentle Breeze to everybody tuned in Saxmundham, Shotley, Sproughton, Stowe Upland and Stradbroke wards of Ipswich Hospital. Is that all right with you? Jolly good. Put it in the minutes. Carried. Don't worry, baby. Everly Brothers. From their LP, Some Hearts. And yep, absolutely, background vocals with the Beach Boys. Well, it was one of their hits in the 60s anyway. So nice that they were passing by and invited in to record too. Here is The Real McCoy from 1966.

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Kiki D, Loving and Free, and here comes James Taylor.

Something in the Way She Moves, written by James Taylor. It appeared on his 1968 debut album for Apple Records. Also covered by the likes of Tom Rush and Harry Belafonte. And according to James Taylor's stage banter at the Star in Frisco 31, it was basically the song he played to Paul McCartney and George Harrison as an audition before signing with Apple Records. Meanwhile, the opening line inspires George Harrison to write this.

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Right then, here comes Willie Nelson, just warming up. One, two, three, four. Off he goes. On the road again. On the road.

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There's a number to go with it as well, 0300 303 4500. 0300 303 4500.

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If you'd like a request tonight, then please give us a ring. Ipswich 704-666. 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

Eagles, peaceful, easy feeling. While that was playing, I was perfecting my piano playing technique. What do you reckon?

0: Pardon me, may I have this dance?
1: Brilliant. Big Danny, Dancing in the Dark. A Boss special. And talking of Bruce and covering other people's tunes,

Now I remember my first love. Of course, the whole thing went wrong. And my mama had some great advice, so I thought I'd put it in the words of this song. 'Cause I can still hear her saying,

Bruce Springsteen, his take on the Billy Paul classic, Only the Strong Survive. Hello, Ipswich Hospital Community Choir. They meet every Wednesday between 6:15 and 8:15 at the Courtyard Restaurant at Ipswich Hospital. 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They'd love to see and hear from you. Soul classic, Aretha Franklin.

Aretha Franklin, I Say a Little Prayer. This has been a Gentle Breeze production on Hospital Radio Ipswich. For everyone tuned in today in Saxmundham, Shotley, Sproughton, Stow Upland and Stradbroke Wards. Your turn soon if you're not in one of those five necks of the woods at Ipswich Hospital. Thanks for your company. This is Patrick Eade, leaving you with Waldo de los Rios and a classic to the news.

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3: From the Sky News Centre at 5, police hunting a missing 3-year-old boy in Suffolk say there's nothing to suggest a crime has been committed. Noah Woods, who's partially deaf and doesn't speak, disappeared from a playground in Brantham more than 24 hours ago. Divers have been searching a taped-off lake nearby. These volunteers have been helping to look for him.
4: We heard the search was still going on this morning, and as I had a day off this morning, my dad and I thought we'd come over and help.
5: Just try and just look around the alleyways and the scrublands, the cars in bushes.
6: It's just touched people's hearts. That could be your own child.
3: Inflation's risen again thanks to higher fuel prices and airfares pushed up by the Iran war. The rate of price rises hit 3.1% in August, up from 2.9% the previous month. Meanwhile, the head of NATO Security Alliance says the UK has a chance to reap the economic rewards of rises in defence spending. Allies have agreed to boost it to 5% of economic output by 2035. Andy Burnham's been outlining the UK's commitment during a meeting with NATO's Secretary General this afternoon. Mark Rutte says Britain's already on the forefront.
7: When it comes to defence spending, that is a societal dividend. Jobs and economic growth, there are so many opportunities coming from it, but also, it shows you that the United Kingdom has this huge advantage when it comes to your innovative technology, your sectors, your universities.
3: A right-wing extremist who discussed putting poisonous mushrooms into the food of Jews and Muslims has been jailed for 5 years. Ivan Jennings, who's 46 and from Stafford, admitted encouraging terrorism in online chats. Two senior army officers have been cleared of failing to deal with allegations made by a teenage soldier who later took her own life. Jaisley Beck was sexually assaulted by a colleague 5 months before her death in 2021. And residents of an Oxfordshire village say they're proud after voting for independence from the UK. Andy Burnham says he'll discuss it with the people of Piddington. That's the latest.

0: all.
1: Yes, well, here we are again. All that jazz. And we've got a real mixture today for you. There's going to be tracks from Count Basie, Johnny Hodges, Papa Vu and his Viking jazz band, Dave Brubeck. And we've got songs from Dinah Krall, Cara Emerald, Louis Armstrong, Van Morrison. But we're going to start with a piece from the New Orleans Roof Jazz Band. That's a band, as I say, based down in New Orleans, led by a man by the name of Wendell Brunius. Here's their version of Sweet Lorraine.

the New Orleans Roof Jazz Band, one of the bands that regularly play at the Preservation Hall Jazz Club down in New Orleans. Piece of sort of gospel jazz now from Nina Simone, a piece that was composed by Billy Taylor and was used, or the Billy Taylor version was used for many years as the theme music from the BBC's film programmes. Here's Nina Simone with I Wish I Knew How It Would Feel to Be Free.

Yes, fabulous track there from Nina Simone. Gregory Porter now, singing here with the Jules Holland and his Rhythm and Blues Orchestra.

Yes, the man with the funny hats, Gregory Porter, with Jules Holland and his Rhythm and Blues Orchestra. Another big band now, and that of Count Basie. This is from his album called The Atomic Mr. Basie. It's a little thing called Splanky.

the Atomic, Mr. Basie. A little bit of retro jazz now from a modern jazz singer from from Amsterdam. She hails Caro Emerald. This is from an album called The Shocking Miss Emerald. It's her second album. Her first one, Cutting Room Songs from the Cutting Room Floor, was in 2011. This one is from an album she made in 2013. Since then, she's gone a little bit quiet because I think she's had two little girls. She had one, I think, in March 14 and the second one in August 2017. But this to say, this is from her album called The Shocking Miss Emerald, and it's Cara out for a liquid lunch.

0: Sarah Emerald and I bet her liquid lunch weren't oxtail soup, eh? A track now from an album called Louis Armstrong Meets Oscar Peterson. So it says it all, two great jazz stars together with just one of those things.
1: It was just

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Just one of those things. It was just a one of those nights. Just one of those fabulous flights. A trip to the moon on gossamer wings.

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Hello, I'm Mike Bogan. This is All That Jazz. Just to let you know, at 8 o'clock tonight, we'll have, as we do on every evening, our request show. So if you'd like a request, why not give us a ring? If you use your mobile phone, then it's Ipswich 704666. Or if you're using the hospital handsets, then it's the left-hand handset. Press the star button and dial 800. Both methods get you in touch with our answer phone, and you can leave a message on there as to what you'd like to hear. Tell us what your name, your ward you're on, and what you'd like to hear. And if you've got any dedication, then by all means add that as well. But let us know what you'd like to hear, because we're here to play the music that you want to hear. Yeah. Some more jazz, some classical music, something from the 60s, something out the charts. Well, something unusual. Give us a challenge. See if we can find it in our extensive library. Yeah. We're going to carry on with a piece from Johnny Hodges. Johnny Hodges was a clarinetist. This is from an album he made with some strings. It's called Johnny Hodges and His Strings Play Gershwin. So, yeah. Nice work if you can get it.

Yes, good Gershwin number, that. Nice work if you can get it. A song now from one of our favourite songsters on all that jazz, Diana Krall. This is from her album called The Look of Love, and the song Dancing in the Dark.

Lovely version of that song, Brian Diacral. One of the musicians that often used to work with Diacral, one of the session musicians, was an American jazz man, jazz organist by the name of Joey DeFrancesco. He worked with a number of jazz artists, including Ray Charles and Bette Midler, as well as Diacral. And the next track features Joey DeFrancesco, but is singing here with Van Morrison, the Irish singer of Van. Here's their version of You're Driving Me Crazy.

That's Van Morrison and Joey DeFrancesco. Stranger on the Shore was a piece that was written by Acker Bilke. He wrote it for his young daughter called Jenny, and it was originally called Jenny until such time as the BBC wanted a piece of music for a serial that they were showing called Stranger on the Shore, and they chose that piece of music, and the music got, the title of the track got changed to that, Stranger on the Shore. Acker Bilke, as I say, wrote it. Acker Bilke, renowned jazz man, but he never actually ever recorded it as a jazz track. He always recorded it with strings. But the Papa Voo's Viking Jazz Band from Copenhagen did record it as a jazz track, and here's their version of Stranger on the Shore.

Papa Vu, Viking Jazz Band. Marion Montgomery was a jazz singer that was born in Natchez in Mississippi, came to this country when she was about 30 to audition for Johnny Dankworth. I think she had a year's stint with Johnny Dankworth, and whilst over here she met the pianist Laurie Holloway. They got married, and Marion Montgomery, apart from going back to do a couple of shows, stayed in this country for the rest of her life. This is a track from an album Marion Montgomery made, from an album called The Lady from Natchez. It's I Don't Want to Set the World on Fire.

Marion Montgomery. Marion used to be a big star on our TV screens back in the 70s as a regular on Michael Parkinson's show. I think she appeared in a couple of Morecambe and Wise shows as well. Okay, now a track from Dave Brubeck. This is from an album called Dave Digs Disney, and it's a piece from Pinocchio. When You Wish Upon a Star.

Yes, Stacey Kent denotes that that's the time to put my records away for another day. Hope you enjoyed today's selection of tracks. So I think we had a good mixture today. I'll be back with more jazz tomorrow night, same time. So for me, bye for now. Look after yourself.

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3: From the Sky News Centre at 6, some breaking news, and police in Suffolk say the body of a child has been found in the search for a three-year-old boy. Noah Woods, who was non-verbal and partially deaf, went missing from the village of Brantham yesterday afternoon. Superintendent Tom Pierce says a body was discovered in Decoy Pond.
4: Formal identification has yet to take place, but the family of Noah Woods have been informed of this development. The discovery of the body is currently being treated as not suspicious, but unexplained.
3: Hundreds of volunteers have been involved in the search. Higher fuel prices and airfares pushed up by the Iran war have seen inflation rise again. The rate of price rises hit 3.1% in August. The Prime Minister says next month's budget will be challenging, but he insists it will address the cost of living.
5: It's why VAT will come off electricity bills in a few weeks' time. It's why we're taking action on bus fares and other things, just to give people that little bit of help, and that will need to continue. But there's a lot of resilience in the British economy.
3: Two senior army officers have been cleared of failing to deal with allegations made by a teenage soldier who later took her own life. Jaisley Beck was sexually assaulted by a senior colleague 5 months before her death in 2021. A former police sergeant who asked a colleague to send him an intimate video of a member of the public has been jailed for 4 years. Paul Street was found guilty of misconduct in a public office in June. The Prime Minister says he'll look at the issues being raised about migration after a village voted to leave the UK. People in Piddington object to plans to build a centre for 1,200 asylum seekers nearby. And in sport, Hibs have sacked head coach David Gray after a poor start to the Scottish Premiership season. They lost to bottom side Kilmarnock last night, a sixth consecutive defeat at home. That's the latest. I'm Ruth McKee.

Dexie Midnight Runners on Stu's 80s Hits. Hello, good evening. Oh, yes. From around about 1982, Stu's 80s Hits are playing some of the great songs across the decades of the 80s. You've got 9 years of brilliant songs to come. This is The Vapors on Hospital Radio.

The Vapors on Stu's 80s hits with Turning Japanese. My very, very, very first song that I ever purchased, probably about 20p back in the day, for 1984. It's Stu's 80s hit, An Hour of Nostalgia. We will talk about the most popular... That's the most popular toys and games in the next couple of minutes. This is HRI, Channel 1 around the ward. 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Brilliant song from The Jam. Now, here is Going Underground.

the brilliant sounds of Blondie, Debbie Harry and her group with Rapture, the remix, I reckon. I can't believe how long it was. I didn't realise just how long it was. But the Stu's 80s Hits live on Hospital Radio, playing great songs. We've got some really good 80s songs coming up in the next few minutes. I got that one from Rocky IV. Adrian! No, not that one. And we've got a song, if you're feeling hungry, He's Hungry Like the Wolf, the boy band that, well, everybody had on their wall, apparently. But we talk toys in the next few minutes by a guy who invented it in the early 70s, but it was massive in the 80s. His first name is Enro. But I can't tell you what his surname is, because that would just give it away. Right, Paul McCartney, now here on Hospital Radio, teaming up with Stevie Wonder.

0: Stevie Wonder, Ebony and Ivory, Stu's 80s hit, live on Hospital Radio Ipswich. Great songs coming up from the brilliant Rocky Four, which is a survivor on the way, and Duran Duran. Now, I mentioned about a game. Well, it's actually, they call it a mechanical puzzle, right? This person, Enro Rubik, remember him? He was born in 1944, but he was the guy who invented the Rubik's Cube. Remember, you're going on TV, Saturday Superstore, and the Swap Shop as well. And you go on there, and people would be doing it in literally seconds. 30 plus years later, I've got loads of Rubik's. I've got all the different shaped ones, and they're all in pristine order, because do you know what? I can't do one bit. I bought one probably about a year ago, and it got muddled up. I had to take it to work because my friend's son is a whiz. He thinks logically, and he did it in literally about a minute. Me, not happening.
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Dublin Sounds. I am the Tiger Stu's 80s hits across the wards at the Ipswich Hospital. 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Got some John Parr on the way. But now we've got a little bit of the boy band that were massive. Also did one of the original James Bond themes.

Simon Le Bon and the boys, Duran Duran, Stu's 80s hits across the wards. Oh yeah, an hour of nostalgia. Oh, mentioned a little bit of Rubik's Cube. Could you tell me what you reckon your favourite cartoon of the 80s? I've got so many, but find out what mine are in the next few minutes after I play you a little bit of St. Elmo's Fire, a bit of John Parr now, yeah?

0: voice, John. John Parr. I was getting confused with the guy who did the voice, but that was brilliant as well. This is Stu on the 80s Hits Hour on Hospital Radio. We've got some really good songs still to come in the next couple of minutes. He was in a film that was an 80s film. All I can tell you, he's got blonde hair, a bit of a rebel. Rebel Yell. He's on the way in the next few minutes. And Dave Stewart and what's her name? Annie Lennox, their group, to play in the next few minutes here on Hospital Radio. But, you know, 80s ska is the way.
1: Hey, you! Don't watch that! Watch this! This is the heavy, heavy monster sound! The nuttiest sound around! So if you're coming off the street and you're beginning to feel the heat, well, listen, Buster, you better start to move your feet to the rockin'est rock steady beat

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the sounds of Stu's 80s hits. Oh, there you go, that's the button. Stu's 80s hits are new. Everything. Sorry. Every little thing she does is magic. Yes. Oh, and that soppy look. If you fancy listening to more of the 80s, remember, an hour of 80s with me, Stu. Right, Frankie and Billy Idol to play in the next couple of minutes, right after this from the Sweet Dreams Girls.

sweet dreams are made of this. Now, mentioned some of the TV cartoons. Now, I've only thought of a few, and I have to say, I've got a load written down. I'm just writing down. I keep thinking, yep. Remember After School was Joshy's Giants. But my favourites were Battle of the Planets, Spider-Man, Scooby-Doo. You can't help but a bit of Scooby-Doo. And that one, when the guy was told to go to bed, he picked out a torch and he said, come on, Dougal. I think it was Dougal. I'm not positive sure. But it was Jamie and his magic torch. And also Wacky Races with Muttley, whose funny laugh made me laugh, to be fair. But my all-time favourite was the clumsy, karate-loving dog who was called Hong Kong Fooey. Right, hot in the city now. Billy Idol on your bedside friend, the 80s hits.

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For more information, hri.org.uk. You can phone via your bedside at star 800, Ipswich number of 01473 704 666, and the nurses can do it for you at 6666 via the internal system. Another hour coming up in just a few minutes, but here we go. Frankie now.

one of the more controversial songs of the 80s when it first came out. I'm not quite sure why. I was at high school across the road at St Albans, but what a great song. Holly Johnson and the brilliant Frankie Goes to Hollywood. This is Stu's 80s Hits. This is Hospital Radio Ipswich. We'll leave you with this one.

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3: From the Sky News Centre at 7, police searching for a missing three-year-old in Suffolk say they've discovered a body in a pond. Noah Woods, who was non-verbal and partially deaf, disappeared in the village of Brantham yesterday afternoon. The death's being treated as unexplained but not suspicious. Superintendent Tom Pearce has been thanking the hundreds of volunteers who have been out looking for him.
4: We have been overwhelmed by the outpouring of public support and people putting on their boots to help us with the search. As a parent myself, I completely understand why people would want to help, and such a response is one that typifies the strong sense of community.
3: A man's been found dead months after he was arrested in connection with the Putney Pusher case. 44-year-old banker Nicholas Brandrum was questioned in June on suspicion of pushing a woman in front of a London bus nearly 10 years ago. UK inflation's jumped to a five-month high, putting more pressure on the Bank of England to raise interest rates tomorrow. The rate of price rises accelerated last month to 3.1%, driven by the Iran war. Residents of an Oxfordshire village say they're proud after voting for independence from the UK. Andy Burnham says he'll look at the migration issues raised by the community in Piddington, who took part in the symbolic referendum. Male members of the House of Lords will be able to take off their ties under a new dress code. Peers have been told it will be their choice, with an updated rulebook saying they're expected to wear business attire during debates. Labour's Lord Davies of Brixton says that term is meaningless.
5: In truth, the only people now wearing ties for business purposes are estate agents and funeral directors. The tie is disappearing.
3: And Amazon's announced a pay rise for its frontline staff in the UK. It says full-time salaries will begin at a minimum of £31,408. That's the latest. I'm Ruth McKee.

That's Sonia. Only fools never fall in love. I've sort of pondered on that one many a time and think she's got a point, actually. Right, well, I'm just going to give you a heads up, actually, on the original quick quiz, which will be along shortly. And I'm mentioning this now, so you can grab a pen, a paper, pencil, whatever, just to jot down a few little ideas. It might just give you the edge if you doodle a bit. You never know. So let's say we've got three or four records to go before we get to that, but it gives you a chance to get organised. No prizes, I'm afraid, for winning the quick quiz, apart from the satisfaction of knowing your grey matter is in perfect working order. There are no rules or regulations or prizes or what have you, as I mentioned earlier on, except one, which is you're not allowed to demolish the hospital. Other than that, it's all fair game in war and peace and all the rest of the stuff. Oh dear, what am I wittering on about? Let's listen to Kim Cairns. And she's talking about Betty Davis' eyes. Optician's time.

Right. Now then, did you realise the Smithsonian Museum has a frame collection of the locks of hair from the first 14 presidents? Cut above the rest, eh? And that Benjamin Franklin had a pulley system so he could lock his bedroom door from his bed. A bit of an eccentric, I think, old Benny there. He was the guy that came up with the quotation, which was roughly along the lines of, "Beer is proof of God wishing us to be happy." Or words to that effect, anyway. It immediately endeared the guy to me. ELO with a bit of confusion for you.

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2: And there must probably be a request programme for you long in, well, must probably under the hour, actually, thinking about it. Going on with these strange facts about American presidents, Ronald Reagan was a stand-up comedian for 2 weeks, although some would maintain for a bit longer than that, and Thomas Jefferson kept a flock of geese to supply quills for his pens, obviously expecting to have a very wordy presidency.

Good old Ray Charles. Hit the road, Jack. Oh, Jack must have hit the road well and truly by now. Just in time for the original quick quiz. Are you ready? I've been warned. I did my best to warm you up and get you prepared. So let's see how we go then. Six questions. A piece of music, which this evening comes from Laurie Chesko and his Good Time Jazz Band. Bloodshot Eyes is the title of the thinking music this evening. And then we come back, go through the six questions a second time. But, of course, we have the answers to go with them the second time round. So here we go then. Question one. Which Premier League football team is nicknamed the Gunners? Second question. What was the sequel to Raiders of the Lost Ark? Question 3. In which capital city can you find the Forbidden City complex? Fourth question. With which brand was guitarist Hank Marvin associated with for over 50 years? And question 5, which influential early member of the Cistercian Order of Monks shares his name with a large breed of mountain dog? I think you must really need to think barrels or something there. And lastly, question 6, how is Edward Elgar's variation on an original theme, Opus 36, more commonly known? So that's your six for the night. Let's see how you do with that. And we'll be back with you, say, after a dose of Mr. Chesko. I love the lyrics of this one.

And how do you think you've done with that lot? Eh? Very well, or just moderately well? I have great hopes for you, I must confess. OK, let's start off with the questions and the answers and see how we go. Question one, as you recall, was which Premier League football team is nicknamed the Gunners? Well, that's Arsenal, Arsenal Football Club. Second question was, what was the sequel to Raiders of the Lost Ark? That was Indiana Jones and the Temple of Doom. Question three, in which city or which capital city can you find the Forbidden City complex? And the answer to that is Beijing. Well, if you put down Peking, we'll let you have that as well. So hopefully you're sort of three out of three so far. Question four was, with which band was guitarist Hank Marvin associated with for over 50 years? Well, that was The Shadows, of course. And question five, which influential early member of the Cistercian order of monks shares his name with a large breed of mountain dog? Oh, I hope you... I did say mention barrels, didn't I? St. Bernard is the answer for that one, you see. So I'm hoping I led you to victory on that. And lastly, last question, question six. How is Edward Elgar's Variations on an Original Theme, Opus 36, more commonly known? And that is the Enigma Variations. So hopefully you've got six out of six. Hands up. You haven't. Oh, five out of six then. Here we go again. You bait me down to about two out of six every time, don't you? I'm not sure I'm playing this game anymore. I just hope we did well anyway, whatever results you got. Here's one from Brenda Russell.

0: We were all feeling very, very depressed this morning. You've all come in and you've cheered us all up, and it's absolutely brilliant. And you do a wonderful job. I'd like to take this opportunity to say thanks very much for all that you do for all the patients in the hospital.
1: Right, it's time now to go on to our Suffolk Heroes. Each day we pick up somebody from history who's enhanced their reputation or enhanced the reputation of the County of Suffolk, the beautiful County of Suffolk, of course. This is about Rear Admirals Sir Philip Bowes Vere Broke. Philip Broke was born at Broke Hall, Nacton, near Ipswich, the eldest son of Philip Bowes Broke, grandson of Philip Broke, and descendant of Sir Richard Broke. Have you got that? Good. Who served as Chief Baron of the Exchequer. Broke was educated at Ipswich School, where a house was later named in his honour. He joined the Royal Naval Academy at Portsmouth Dockyard in 1788 and began active service as a midshipman in 1792. It was rather unusual for him to receive formal naval education. Most of his contemporaries had only on-the-job training. His most notable accomplishment was his victory while commanding HMS Shannon over the USSS Chesapeake on the 1st of June 1813, during the American War of 1812. Broke took command of the Shannon, a 38-gun frigate, on the 31st of August 1806. He was ordered to Halifax, Nova Scotia in 1811 as the diplomatic position between America and Britain deteriorated. Broke attacked the Chesapeake, which was disabled by gunfire, boarded and captured within 15 minutes of opening fire. 56 sailors on Chesapeake were killed and 85 were wounded, including their captain Lawrence, who died of wounds on the 4th of June. Lawrence's last word and command was reported to be, "Don't give up on the ship." On the Shannon, 24 were killed and 59 wounded, including Broke, who sustained a serious head wound while leading the boarding party. The head wound from a cutlass blow, which had exposed the brain, had been very severe, accompanied by great blood loss. Lieutenant Pravo Wallace, a Nova Scotian, took command of the Shannon as the frigate and her prize returned to Halifax as surgeons worked to save Broke's life. In Halifax, Broke recovered at the Commissioner's residence in the Halifax Naval Boatyard. Shannon's victory has created a sensation both in the US and Great Britain. In recognition, Broke was created a baronet on the 24th of September 1813. He was to die at the age of 64 in 1841. And there's our story then about dear old Admiral Broke.

0: Blondie, One Way or Another. Unusual record to follow our Suffolk heroes with, but never mind.
1: If you'd like a request played this evening on Hospital Radio Ipswich, give us a call on the internal telephone. The number is 6666, and that equates to Ipswich 704666.
0: You can also place your requests by dialing *800 from your Hospedia device, and that's free of charge. Now, Wren Harview was introduced to music by her mother while in sixth form college. She performed in musical theatre and entered several talent competitions before uploading some of her recordings to MySpace, where she was discovered by a local music manager after uploading her demo tracks. She was introduced to record producer Jimmy Hogarth, who also had connections with Amy Whitehouse, Duffy, and Wren began working on demos and was signed to Universal Music at the age of 18. Harview started recording an album in May 2011, but before it could be released, she broke her back in what she describes as a freak accident. "I heard it snap. I couldn't feel my feet," the singer recalled. After a 14-hour operation, Harview spent months recovering at the Royal National Orthopaedic Hospital, successfully, we are pleased to report. On the 5th of December 2011, the BBC announced that Wren had been nominated for their BBC Sounds of 2012 poll. After releasing the singles Through the Night and Open Up Your Arms, her first album, Through the Night, was released on Island Records on the 14th of May 2012. Entering the UK album chart at number 5, and she is currently reported to be working on a brand new album. So here's Wren for you, Through the Night.

They threw the kitchen sink at that one, didn't they? Wasn't many effects left out of that, but a great track from Ren Harvey. Carrying on our American theme, bearing in mind that we had Rear Admiral Broke shooting up the Chesapeake earlier on, we're going back now to strange facts about the states, including the fact that the US Senate has never formally endorsed the title of president. So there's one to wind your American friends up with. Talking of America, let's go back to the 1940s.

yes, Tommy Dorsey there with Opus 1. That really did go as a 1, didn't it? Right, now we're going to have a little bit about Suffolk. How much you know about Suffolk? And we challenge you on this one, really. We say, how well do you know your Suffolk? Well, this evening we've got the biggie for you. This is Ipswich, a historic county town of Suffolk in England, located in East Anglia, about 66 miles northeast of London. The town has been continuously occupied since the Saxon period, and its port has been one of England's most important for the whole of its history. The modern name is derived from the medieval name Gipswick, likely taken either from an old Saxon personal name or from an earlier name of the Orwell estuary. Whichever is true, Ipswich soon became a flourishing town. It is the place to be if you're looking for arts and culture, and as one of the oldest towns in the country, it has a long and captivating history. The Ancient House is a really beautiful building in the town's butter market, which was restored in the 1980s, having been a bookshop for many years previously. This fantastic old building is now home to Lakeland Limited, so as you gaze with interest at the ornate plasterwork on the ceilings, you can simultaneously purchase a new potato peeler. The building dates from the 15th century. In 1670, Robert Sparrow, a grocer, altered Ancient House. He added the exterior reliefs, which depict the four continents. At that time, only four continents were discovered and known. Of course, we're talking about 1617. The Willis Building, designed by Norman Foster, which featured on a post office first-class stamp for several years ago, has a great roof garden complete with a path that enables you to walk the perimeter of the building. The view from the top is said to be outstanding, and you can see most of Ipswich and its numerous church spires. Built in the 1970s, it's now a listed building. In ancient times, Ipswich is ideally suited to trade with Germany. Whetstones and millstones were imported from Germany into Ipswich, and wool was exported in return. In Anglo-Saxon Ipswich, there are many weavers of wool, or there were many, and there were also lots of potters and many other craftsmen. Ipswich also had a mint, however, because of its position in the east of England, Ipswich was vulnerable to attack by the Danes. The Danes occupied Ipswich from 869 until 917, before it was recaptured by the English. By the time of the Norman conquest, and Napoleon never made it, did he? In 1066, Ipswich probably had a population of 2,000. It would seem tiny today, but by the standards of the time, it was a medium-sized town. Later in the Middle Ages, the population grew larger and was probably about 3,000 by the 14th century. Sometime in the late 11th or 12th centuries, a wooden castle was built on Ipswich. Not much is known about it, but we do know that it was demolished in 1176. A new school, St Mary's, was founded in 1528 when King Henry VIII closed the priories and the friaries in Ipswich. Edmund Withypole built Christchurch Mansion after 1548 on the site of an Augustine priory. The house was damaged by fire in the 17th century and partly rebuilt. During the 16th century, the wool trade in Ipswich continued to boom, but in the 17th century, it went into rapid decline. In the late 16th century, a sail-making industry started in Ipswich. It flourished in the early 17th century, but then declined in the latter part of that period. However, shipbuilding itself continued to prosper in Ipswich during the 16th and 17th centuries. Ipswich continued to grow. The town probably had a population of 4,000 in the late 16th century and rose to 7,500 by the late 17th. However, Ipswich suffered a severe outbreak of plague in 1665, but the town soon recovered. At the end of the 17th century, the travel writer Celia Fine said Ipswich was very clean and much bigger than Colchester. The streets were broad and paved with small stones. However, Celia Fiennes also commented on the lack of manufacturing industry in the town. The port boomed, and in the early 19th century, ships tied up at the side of the river. But in 1842, a wet dock was dug. Ipswich had ceased to be an important international port,
but the coastal trade thrived. Iron and coal were bought from other parts of the country, and manufactured iron goods were exported from Ipswich. From 1903, electric trams ran the streets of Ipswich, but the service ended in 1926. Meanwhile, during World War I, Ipswich suffered two Zeppelin raids. The first in 1915 caused no casualties, but a second in 1916 killed one man. The German captain of the airship reported to his superiors that he had bombed the city of Ipswich. A civic classification the town has still not reached today, incidentally. During the 1920s and 1930s, slum clearance began in Ipswich and the first council houses were built. The Orwell Bridge was built in 1982. At the time, it had the second largest concrete span in Europe. And of course, Ipswich is home to Hospital Radio Ipswich. What more do you need to know?

0: group from Colorado called Burn It Blue, and they know how to play a good bit of old backyards music, do they not?
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Huey Lewis and the News. And the power of love. Wow. It's surprising how these 57 minutes with you fly by. We're reaching the end of the programme. Please don't all clap together. We're going to go out now with Carnaval de Paris by Dario G.

Well, that's about it for another day. I've enjoyed your company. Don't forget to join the Escape Committee and plot your return home, where you can still listen to us online. Thank you for listening. I'll be back at the same time tomorrow. Hope that wherever you are, you'll join me again. This is Derek Holman, hoping you're having the best possible day you can, and reminding you to place your requests on star 800 from your Hospedia device, or otherwise dial Ipswich 704666. And your requests will be played tonight between 8 and 10. All the very best. Good night. God bless. Bye-bye.

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3: From the Sky News Centre at 8, a body's been found in a pond by police searching for a missing three-year-old boy in Suffolk. Noah Woods was last seen in a playground in Brantham yesterday afternoon. His disappearance prompted hundreds of volunteers to join in the search. Our correspondent Emma Birchley's in the village and says it's the news no one wanted to hear.
4: People quite clearly crying, hugging, a very sombre atmosphere, not saying much at all, and actually the police too, some of the officers, emotional.
3: Buckingham Palace has rejected claims made about the King in a book by Princess Diana's brother. Earl Spencer's memoir, being serialised in the mail, suggests Charles said we'll forget her soon enough, just days after his ex-wife's death. The palace says grief can colour memories in ways others do not recognise. A man suspected of being the so-called Putney Pusher has been found dead at his home in West London. Nicholas Brandram, who was 44, had been questioned in June on suspicion of pushing a woman into the path of an oncoming bus in London in 2017. Inflation increased to a five-month high in August on the back of soaring fuel prices and airfares. The Office for National Statistics says the rate came in at 3.1%. Economist Linda Ewa says today's figures are unsurprising.
5: Energy prices, as you'd imagine, on the back of this, will continue to go up. So when those get set in October and then again in the spring, I think you are going to see a significant translation into the cost for households and then therefore their disposable income.
3: And in sport, Manchester United are just kicking off against Brighton in the EFL Cup at Old Trafford. Elsewhere, Everton are 0-0 with Wolves in the early stages of their third round encounter. And Sunderland are starting their first match in European competition for more than 50 years. They host AZ Alkmaar in the Europa League. That's the latest. I'm Ruth McKee.

Good evening, ladies and gentlemen, and welcome to this evening's program on Hospital Radio Ipswich with me, Rufus Spivey Green, bringing you lots of wonderful music through from 8 until 10 here at Ipswich Hospital this evening. So this is the evening where I will aim to make your stay in this hospital as pleasant and comfortable as it's possible for it to be by digging into our very vast, very extensive library here with plenty of great music from all eras, all genres. No doubt at all that I'll be able to bring something to the playlist that you like and will be enjoying this evening, whether you're into your rock, pop, jazz, funk, soul, classical, anything at all really, any genre, and any era of choice too, whether you prefer your stuff from the 60s, 70s, 80s, all the way up to the present day. Our music collection is so deep and varied that you'll hear many, many songs tonight, I have no doubt, that you are going to enjoy as part of your hospital stay. Whether you're listening from inside the hospital, indeed, or whether you are out on the wards tonight as a member of staff, or listening from elsewhere as a loved one or someone else connected to the hospital, then this is all about you and the opportunity for me to play some great songs to brighten up your Wednesday evening, although not brighten up too much, hopefully keeps you nice and cool and comfortable wherever you might happen to be listening from on this Wednesday evening. So with that in mind, we're going to get the music up and running straight away. We're going to waste no time here on this Wednesday evening here at Hospital Radio Ipswich and play you a bit of Pick Up the Pieces by the Average White Band to start the music off. So make yourself comfortable, and I do hope you enjoy everything you hear over the next couple of hours here on Hospital Radio Ipswich with me, Rufus Spivey Green, as I aim to make your Wednesday evening a very pleasant experience indeed.

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Lovely stuff there. That's Kenny Rogers and Dolly Parton with Islands in the Stream here on Hospital Radio Ipswich on this Wednesday evening with me, Rufus Spivey Green, as I take you through a selection of lovely, enjoyable and marvellous songs to hopefully make your stay in the hospital tonight as pleasant and comfortable as it could possibly be. And there's plenty more great stuff like that still to come this evening's programme. And in a little while, as I always like to do on a Wednesday evening, we will be bringing you my time capsule, where I pick out a year at random from the past, along with four particularly excellent songs from that year that I think stand out as some of the best that music had to offer that year. And I'll give them a play for you, as well as a bit of backstory as to how these great bits of music came about in the first place. So the year and the first entry into this week's time capsule will be revealed very, very shortly, so do stay tuned if you're intrigued to find out what they both are. For now, though, we're going to keep the music rolling along with a bit of Duran Duran and Girls on Film here on this evening's show here on Hospital Radio Ipswich. With me, Rufus Spivey Green, so I hope you enjoy this one and all the other songs we have to come on tonight's show, folks.

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He calls her the chocolate girl. Oh yes, and you'll melt too. She knows she's a chocolate girl. She's broken up and smothered and wrapped in bits of silver. So now you have to tune in this Saturday at 5 to find out just how sweet Gemma G can be here on Hospital Radio Ipswich, your silver foil wrapped bedside friend.

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1: 4 minutes there by Madonna and Justin Timberlake here on Hospital Radio Ipswich this evening with me, Rufus Spivergreen, as I take you through from 8 until 10 with some more wonderful music, just like you heard there. And there's lots more great stuff still to come on the programme tonight, so stick around to find out all about it. For now, though, as promised, we are going to have the first entry into my time capsule for the year of 1973, which is the year we're going to be looking at this evening, as we continue our look back at some great music from the past in order to keep it safely reserved for future generations to enjoy. And 1973 is the year we have the pleasure of exploring this evening. So the first entry into our time capsule for 1973 is Killing Me Softly With His Song by Roberta Flack. This song has a messy history that's still being disputed to this day, with credited writers Charles Fox and Norman Gimbel accused of downplaying Laurie Lieberman's contribution to the song's genesis after her version didn't chart. After Roberta Flack heard the song in an aeroplane, she quickly got in touch with Fox, asking to record her own version. With a different arrangement and slightly faster than the original, it was a huge smash hit, spending 5 non-consecutive weeks at number one in the US and winning the 1973 Grammy Awards for Record of the Year and Best Female Pop Vocal Performance. A song with great pedigree that I'm delighted to be playing for us now as part of my time capsule as the first entry for the year of 1973. It is Killing Me Softly With This Song by Roberta Flack.

Killing Me Softly with his song by Roberta Flack. The first entry into my time capsule for the year of 1973. So that's one entry down, three entries to go. What will be joining that marvellous song in my collection of great songs from the past for the future? Well, to find out the answer to that question, if you just stay tuned, all will be revealed throughout the rest of this evening's programme, which we'll continue through now as I bring you more wonderful music from our vast and extensive library here at Hospital Radio at Ipswich. Your fine host, Rufus Spivey Green, which is who I am, aims to make your stay at the hospital pleasant, comfortable and everything as it can be on this Wednesday evening. And I'm going to do that now by playing another song for you, this time by Fleetwood Mac. It's Rhiannon, here on this Wednesday evening. So enjoy this one, folks, and hope you're enjoying all the music you're hearing so far. And there's certainly plenty more great stuff like it still to come.

been proven that listening to jazz is both relaxing and therapeutic. I'm Mike Bug, and every evening I play an hour of jazz music, mixing New Orleans traditional jazz with modern cool jazz, big band music, and songs from the great jazz singers, both past and present. 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

Mrs. Robinson here on this Wednesday evening, here with me, Rufus Spivey-Green, taking you through more wonderful music and great tunes and lots of lovely stuff to make this evening a bit more comfortable and enjoyable for you. So I've got plenty more great tunes on the way, just like that one. And for now, we are going to be having another dip into my time capsule for the year of 1973 as we continue our look back at some great music from the past in order to keep it safely preserved for future generations to enjoy. And the second entry into this collection of great music is none other than Crocodile Rock by Elton John for the year of 1973. After hearing the hugely successful single Eagle Rock by Australian band Daddy Cool and being hugely impressed, John, helped by Bernie Taupin as ever, was inspired to write a similar song, this time reminiscing about the rise of rock and roll and youthful exuberance of the era gone by. John admitted that it wasn't a song he'd listened to himself, but that it just seemed fun at the time and he had a blast making it. It only reached number 5 in the UK, but had more success in the US, becoming John's first number 1 single there and later being certified platinum. So a very fine song indeed, an important part of Elton John's back catalogue, and one we're going to have a listen to now. It's Crocodile Rock by Elton John here on, as part of my time capsule tonight for the year of 1973 is entry number 2. Hope you enjoy.

Crocodile Rock by Elton John, entry number 2 into my time capsule for the year of 1973. So that's 2 down, 2 to go. What will be joining it in this collection of great songs that I've picked out from the past and am preserving for the future? Well, if you stay tuned, you'll find out the answer to exactly what more I've picked out. And as well as that, you can expect to hear many more wonderful songs here on this Wednesday evening with me, Rufus Spivergreen, on Hospital Radio Ipswich, as I take you through a selection of some of the best songs, music, and selections, and just everything else besides that you could possibly want to hear as you're here at Ipswich Hospital. Or whether you're listening from outside the hospital as family and friends of someone here, or maybe if you're on your ward shift tonight, there's something from our vast and extensive library just for you. And we're going to be continuing the music on now with a bit of Thin Lizzy and The Boys Are Back in Town. So enjoy this one, folks, and yeah, I hope you're still enjoying everything else you hear on the Hospital Radio Switch this evening.

The Time Lord is here. Don't worry about Doctor Who. Our own Hospital Radio Ipswich Time Lord is Marty Wilde, and he's here every afternoon at 3 o'clock in his time machine. He'll be playing music from all galaxies, light years, and even Earth years. So don't miss your chance to find out how big it really is inside the Hospital Radio Ipswich TARDIS. 3 o'clock every afternoon here on Hospital Radio Ipswich with your bedside Time Lord.

Lovely song there. That's Pure Shores by All Saints here on Hospital Radio Ipswich this evening with me, Rufus Spivey Green, as I aim to take you through until 10 o'clock tonight with more wonderful songs such as that. But unfortunately, we are reaching the end of the first hour of this evening's music, so I am going to be leaving you with some one last tune before we head off to our break for the news at 9 o'clock. After which, we'll be up with more great music, great tunes, and great vibes, and just the great stuff that I know you've come to expect here on a Wednesday evening. So we're going to play things out with a bit of a Return to Sender by the King himself, Mr. Elvis Presley. So sit tight, don't go anywhere, and I'll be back with you in just a few minutes' time after the news here on Hospital Radio Ipswich.

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3: From the Sky News Centre at 9, police have praised the hundreds of volunteers who helped search for a missing boy in Suffolk after recovering a body. 3-year-old Noah Woods disappeared from a playground in Brantham. The body was found in a pond 24 hours later. The news prompted emotional scenes at a leisure centre where locals were organising searches.
4: The mood literally dropped. We've been drawn to that area twice today, and unfortunately, the last time we were there, he was found.
5: It hits like a dagger in a way, trying to keep emotions in check has been difficult throughout the day.
6: It's a sad time, it really is, but the community here have been absolutely lovely.
3: A book claims the King said Princess Diana would be forgotten soon enough, just days after her death. Buckingham Palace has hit back at the suggestion in a book by her brother Earl Spencer, saying grief can cloud reason and colour memory. A man suspected of being the so-called Putney Pusher has been found dead at his home. 44-year-old Nicholas Brandram was questioned in the summer, nearly 10 years after a woman was pushed into the path of a London bus. Andy Burnham says messages of support he's received since the death of his father mean a great deal to him. Roy had Alzheimer's and apparently didn't know his son was Prime Minister, but the PM says his dad would want him to get on with the job.
7: It will be hard for a little while, but I also want to thank the leaders of the other parties, all of whom sent a message. It shows there is decency in British politics still, and that's lovely to see. So my dad would want me to be back out there, bringing some of the changes that he always pushed me to make.
3: Two early goals from Manchester United have helped give them a 2-1 lead at half-time over Brighton in the EFL Cup at Old Trafford. Aston Villa are also 2-1 up against Coventry. Everton are goalless with Wolves. Meanwhile, Sunderland have not made the breakthrough against AZ Alkmaar in the Europa League. It's 0-0 at half-time at the Stadium of Light. That's the latest. I'm Ruth McKee.

Thanks very much for the news update there. And welcome back, you lovely people. You're still listening to Hospital Radio Ipswich this evening with me, Rufus Spivergreen, as I take you through this collection of marvellous music from our vast and extensive library here at the hospital, whatever genre you prefer, whatever era you like your stuff from. We'll do our best to bring it to you over the rest of tonight's show and aim to make your stay in the hospital tonight as pleasant and comfortable as it's possible for it to be. Whether you're a patient here at the hospital, member of staff working out on their shift tonight, or family and friends listening from elsewhere, we're bound to have something in our vast and extensive library just for you. I'm going to keep on playing them up until 10 o'clock tonight as we move through this great collection of music. And indeed, we're going to get things up and running this hour with a bit of George Michael and Faith, a marvellous song here. So make yourself comfortable, and I do hope you enjoy everything you hear over the second hour of this evening's selection of music. Here with me, Rufus Spivergreen, on Hospital Radio Ipswich.

What are you doing on Sunday morning between 8 and 10? Nothing? Good. It's what you're meant to do. So why don't you join me, Rick Double, for Sunday Breakfast here on Hospital Radio Ipswich. There's lots happening. Word of the day, your mother should know. Pause for thought with the chaplains and Nature Watch. Oh yes, and you'll love the music. Whether you're listening from hospital or from home, keep your calendar clear on Sunday mornings and let's meet up for breakfast. What's your mother should know? You'll have to listen in to find out.

Dakota by The Stereophonics here on this evening's Hospital Radio Ipswich with me, Rufus Spivey-Green, as I take you through more wonderful tunes to keep your stay in the hospital tonight as pleasant and comfortable as it's possible for it to be. Lots more great stuff still to come on tonight's show, and of course the next two entries into my time capsule for the year of 1973 as we look back at some more music from the past in order to keep it safely preserved for the future. What will entry number 3 and entry number 4 from this fine year of music be? Well, if you stay tuned, you'll find out the answer to that very question. For now though, we're going to enjoy some more music by Mr. Bill Withers and Lovely Day here on Hospital Radio this evening with me, Rufus Spivey-Green. So hope you enjoy this one, folks, and all the other songs we've got lined up, and hope you're also very excited for what could be entering into my time capsule very soon.

0: The first one is for Jean, and she'd like a Dolly Parton track. Well, wouldn't we all? And this is 9 to 5.
1: What really happens when Friday comes along?
0: Right, first of the requests for this evening from the dear folk in Somersham Ward. Jean, Sharon, Liz, Ron, Peter and Joe. Thanks very much, all of you there. Nice to have a little bit of a chat as well.
2: Yes, when Friday comes along, we're going to be all right.
0: Well, I bet you were singing along to that, Gene. I was here. We all love a bit of Dolly, don't we? There's nothing like a Dolly mixture. This is a track by Coldplay, and it's been requested by Ron, Adventure of a Lifetime. Peter in Somersham would like an Eagles track, and I think this would be added to my list of songs that sort of sum up feelings in hospital. I think it's called Peaceful Easy Feeling, which I hope you have. Another one, of course, would be Doctor's Orders. I've done about first cut is the deepest. No, I can't say that.
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0: Clayden, we're talking about Capel. Oh, dear, took the wrong bus there, then.

Great stuff there. Sweet Child of Mine by Guns N' Roses, here with me, Rufus Survivor Green, on Hospital Radio Ipswich tonight, as I bring you more wonderful music of all stripes and backgrounds, picked out from a vast and extensive library here at Hospital Radio Ipswich, one of the very biggest in the county, it is said, for picking out songs from. So, plenty more great music like that still to come on this evening's programme. And of course, and for now as promised, we're going to enjoy ourselves the third entry into my time capsule for the year of 1973, as we continue with some more music that I've picked out from the past to be kept safely preserved for future generations to enjoy. So, entry number three into this great collection of songs is just as solid as the first two. It's Dream On by Aerosmith. Steven Tyler claimed that he developed the chord sequence for this blues and classic rock song from laying beneath his father's piano at the age of three, listening to him play classical music. He wrote the music for the song itself in Sunapee, New Hampshire, when he was around 17, 18, never believing it would one day be released as a complete song and enjoy such huge global success. A huge hit in Aerosmith's native Boston, it's remained a popular staple of Aerosmith live concerts, with Tyler often playing the piano section on stage himself. So a very musically adept and enjoyable song, and one we're going to have a listen to right now here on Hospital Radio Ipswich this evening. It's the third entry into my time capsule for the year of 1973. It's Dream On by Aerosmith. Hope you like this one.

Dream On there by Aerosmith, a fine bit of music in the first entry, or rather the third entry into my time capsule for the year of 1973. So we've had three marvellous tunes in this collection of songs from the past for the future so far, and there is a fourth one still to come. So if you're very excited to find out what that is, then all revealed in the not too distant future. For now, though, let's continue on with some more great music here on Hospital Radio Ipswich this evening, as I bring you more great tunes to take you through this Wednesday evening, and as we head towards 9:30 now, making sure we make the best use of the time we still have. So for now, we're going to enjoy ourselves with a Procol Harum and A Whiter Shade of Pale. So stay comfy, and I hope you enjoy this one and all the other great music for coming up in this part of the show.

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If the early hours are getting you down, there's a show that unashamedly promotes that feel-good factor. Music to make your feet tap, snippets to make you smile. 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Tune in to Derek Holman's Insomniac's Toolkit every morning at 5 a.m. sharp. 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

A lovely bit of music there by by Sam Fend and Olivia Dean. That's Rain Me In here on Hospital Radio Ipswich this evening as I bring you yet more fine songs for us to enjoy on this evening from our vast and extensive library. So stay tuned if you want to enjoy lots more great songs just like that one. But for now, as promised, we're going to play the fourth and final entry into my time capsule for the year of 1973 as we wrap up our look back at some music from the past in order to keep it safely preserved for future generations to enjoy. So we've had three excellent songs so far on tonight's programme, and the fourth and final one is similarly high quality. It's Let's Get It On by Marvin Gaye. This song went through multiple different themes as it was being written. Co-writer Ed Townsend conceived it as a song about religion. A friend of Gaye's, however, changed some of the lyrics to make it a more politically charged number. But then, Townsend insisted it should be about love and romance, and he reworked the song, along with Gaye, into a smooth, soulful number that's packed with emotion and remembered to this day as one of Gaye's best performances on wax. One of his best-selling singles ever, it remains a pinnacle of the Motown era and a go-to on any Valentine's Day playlist. And we're going to give it a listen ourselves now to see what the fuss was all about. So it's Let's Get It On by Marvin Gaye here on the Wednesday, here on this Wednesday evening's broadcasting as the fourth and final entry into my time capsule for the year of 1973.

Let's Get It On by Marvin Gaye. The fourth and final entry into my time capsule tonight for the year of 1973. Four great songs, now all safely preserved, locked away in, well, a shoebox that I'll bury in the bottom of my garden. Music to be kept safe so that it can be enjoyed for many decades to come down the line by future generations. The four songs in the capsule for 1973 being, once again, Killing Me Softly with His Song by Roberta Flack, Crocodile Rock by Elton John, Dream On by Aerosmith, and as you just heard there, Let's Get It On by Marvin Gaye. Four songs that will now stand the test of time for future generations to look back on as they realise that, hey, some of this stuff from the past wasn't so bad after all. And whilst they'll be listening to that in the future, you can listen to more great music now on this evening's programme on Hospital Radio Ipswich with me, Rufus Spivey Green, as I bring you more great music up until 10 o'clock tonight. As we move our way through the rest of this evening's show, with the little time we've got left, I'm going to make sure we get lots of great songs played in that time. So the next tune we're going to be enjoying on this evening's programme is Mr. Blue Sky by ELO, Electric Light Orchestra. So sit back and make yourself comfortable once again. As you can rest assured, I've got plenty more great songs for us to enjoy here on the rest of this evening's show on Hospital Radio Ipswich.

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Aldeburgh Community Hospital is now part of and can receive all our programmes here on Hospital Radio Ipswich. Wherever you're listening to us, or you know of somebody living in the Aldeburgh area, indeed it may be a patient in the community hospital itself, and you would like them to enjoy the programmes of HRI, then please do get in touch with us. You can find us on Facebook, on Twitter, you can email us or give us a call on 01473 704 666. 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

Marvellous stuff there by Mr. Robbie Williams with Rock DJ. Here with me, Rufus Spivergreen, taking you through from 8 until 10 o'clock tonight with more wonderful music and tunes from our vast and extensive library here at the hospital. I certainly hope I've been doing a good job in bringing you all these marvellous tracks because we have now sadly reached the end of tonight's proceedings. So thank you all very much for tuning in tonight. It's been an absolute pleasure to have you along, as always. And I certainly hope I was able to make your stay in the hospital tonight as pleasant and comfortable as it's possible for it to be, whatever your circumstances are at the moment. And similarly, whether you're a patient or whether you're a patient in the hospital, family and friends listening from outside, or staff out on their shifts, I hope I was able to give you a similarly fine experience as well. So just a reminder, I will be back at same time, same place next Wednesday evening here on Hospital Radio Ipswich, bringing you another great selection of tracks, requests and wonderful song choices to take us through the through the evening. You can also listen to our other request shows in this time slot, 8 until 10, every other day of the week, except for Saturdays when the request show is on from 5 till 7. But all our other wonderful hosts will be bringing a selection of great tracks, requests and song choices in those time slots, so do stay tuned for those. But like I say, as for myself, I'll be back same time, same place next Wednesday evening from 8 until 10. Looking to make your evening enjoyable as it can be with a great selection of fine music. And we're going to play tonight out with a bit of Craig David and Fill Me In. So I've been Rufus Spivergreen. You've been listening to Hospital Radio Ipswich this evening. You can listen to some gentle and relaxing night moods up next this evening if you want some soothing music to help you drift off to sleep. But yeah, as for me, take care. I wish you all the very best. And until next Wednesday evening, it's good night from me.

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3: From the Sky News Centre at 10, the body of a child has been found in a pond in Suffolk more than 24 hours since a three-year-old boy went missing. Formal identification is yet to take place, but the family of Noah Woods, who disappeared from a Brantham playground, have been informed. Hundreds of volunteers helped search for him. Leslie Cherry is a member of Brantham Parish Council.
4: He was a very lively child and he ran very quickly, and the elderly gentleman that was looking after him just could not keep up with him. And that, I think is something that the family will be dealing with and have been very strong and very kind about. It's just ended in such tragedy.
3: Buckingham Palace has hit back after the King was accused of saying Princess Diana would be forgotten soon enough. Her brother Earl Spencer claims in a new book that the then Prince Charles made the comments days after her death. But a royal spokesperson warned grief can cloud reason and colour memory. Our royal correspondent Laura Bundock says it's very unusual.
5: This is a really remarkable intervention from the palace, a very robust response. They do not normally comment on books, and we only need to go back to the publication of Prince Harry's memoir, Spare. The palace at that point said nothing.
3: A man's been found dead months after he was arrested in connection with the Putney Pusher case. 44-year-old banker Nicholas Brandrum was questioned in June on suspicion of pushing a woman in front of a London bus nearly 10 years ago. Inflation's up again, with higher fuel prices and airfares triggering an increase. The rate of price rises hit 3.1% in August. And Manchester United let a two-goal lead slip as they lost 3-2 at home to Brighton. They're out of the EFL Cup. Fourth-tier Fleetwood knocked out Sheffield United 1-0. Aston Villa were 3-1 winners at Coventry, while Everton went through by beating Wolves 1-0. Meanwhile, Sunderland recorded a 1-0 win over AZ Alkmaar in the Europa League. That's the latest. I'm Ruth McKee.

Marty Wilde invites you to join him for some late night music designed to soothe away the problems of the week that has passed and ease you gently into a peaceful sleep.

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1: During the North African campaign, a bunch of soldier boys had been on a long hike, and they arrived in a little town called Casino. The next morning, being Sunday, several of the boys went to church. A sergeant commanded the boys in church, and after the chaplain had read the prayer, the text was taken up next. Those of the boys who had a prayer book took them out, but this one boy had only a deck of cards, and so he spread them out. The sergeant saw the cards and said, "Soldier, put away those cards." After the services were over, the soldier was taken prisoner and brought before the provost marshal. The marshal said, "Sergeant, why have you brought this man here?" "For playing cards in church, sir." "And what have you to say for yourself, son?" "Much, sir," replied the soldier. The marshal said, "I hope so. For if not, I shall punish you more than any man was ever punished." The soldier said, "Sir, I have been on the march for about 6 days. I have neither Bible nor prayer book, but I hope to satisfy you, sir, with the purity of my intentions." And with that, the boy started his story. "You see, sir, when I look at the ace, it reminds me that there is but one God. And the deuce reminds me that the Bible is divided into two parts, the Old and the New Testament. When I see the tray, I think of the Father, the Son, and the Holy Ghost. And when I see the four, I think of the four evangelists who preached the gospel. There was Matthew, Mark, Luke, and John. And when I see the five, it reminds me of the five wise virgins who trimmed their lamps. There were 10 of them, 5 were wise and were saved, 5 were foolish and were shut out. When I see the 6, it reminds me that in 6 days God made this great heaven and earth. When I see the 7, it reminds me that on the 7th day God rested from his great work. And when I see the 8, I think of the 8 righteous persons God saved when he destroyed this earth. There was Noah, his wife, their sons, and their wives. And when I see the 9, I think of the lepers our Savior cleansed, and 9 out of 10 didn't even thank him. When I see the 10, I think of the 10 commandments God handed down to Moses on a table of stone. When I see the king, it reminds me there is but one king of heaven, God Almighty. And when I see the queen, I think of the blessed Virgin Mary, who is queen of heaven. The jack of knave is the devil. When I count the number of spots on a deck of cards, I find 365, the number of days in a year. There are 52 cards, the number of weeks in a year. There are 4 suits, the number of weeks in a month. There are 12 picture cards, the number of months in a year. There are 13 tricks, the number of weeks in a quarter. So, you see, sir, my pack of cards serves me as a Bible, an almanac, and a prayer book. And friends, the story is true. I know. I was that soldier.

I would like to thank you for joining me, your host Marty Wild. I would like you to wish you a very pleasant night's sleep. So for me, it's good night and it's God bless.

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3: From the Sky News Centre at 11, a body's been found in a pond by police searching for a missing three-year-old boy in Suffolk. Noah Woods was last seen in a playground in Brantham yesterday afternoon. His disappearance prompted hundreds of volunteers to join the search, and it's not being treated as suspicious. Our correspondent Emma Birchley's in the village and says it's the news no one wanted to hear.
4: People quite clearly crying, hugging, a very sombre atmosphere, not saying much at all. And actually the police too, some of the officers, emotional.
3: Buckingham Palace has hit back after the King was accused of saying Princess Diana would be forgotten soon enough. Her brother claims in a new book that the then Prince Charles made the comments in the days after her death. A man suspected of being the so-called Putney Pusher has been found dead at his home. Nicholas Brandon was questioned in the summer, nearly 10 years after a woman was pushed into the path of a London bus. Pressure's mounting on the Bank of England to raise interest rates tomorrow after inflation jumped to a five-month high. The Iran war was one of the reasons why the rate of price rises rose to 3.1% last month. Now to sport, in Manchester United are red-faced after letting a two-goal lead slip against Brighton, losing 3-2 to crash out of the EFL Cup. The South Coast side bossed the match in the second half, despite being 2-0 down after only 10 minutes. Here's Brighton goalkeeper Jason Steele.
5: Listen, we didn't start great tonight. Two really poor goals to give away at a place like this. And you come here, you give them a leg up, you know, when they've had a tough result at the weekend, and you're like really frustrated at half-time, but we got ourselves back into it, and yeah, I think we really deserve that win.
3: Staying with the Cup, and Fleetwood's reward for beating Sheffield United as a home draw against Arsenal. Other highlights include Liverpool hosting Chelsea, Everton meet Newcastle, and Aston Villa go to Bournemouth. The ties will be played in late October. That's the latest. I'm Stevie Shillinglaw.

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3: From the Sky News Centre at midnight, police have praised the hundreds of volunteers who helped search for a missing boy in Suffolk after recovering a body. 3-year-old Noah Woods disappeared from a playground in Brantham on Tuesday afternoon. The news prompted emotional scenes at a leisure centre where locals were organising searches.
4: The mood literally dropped. We've been drawn to that area twice today, and unfortunately, the last time we were there, he was found.
5: It hits like a dagger in a way. Trying to keep emotions in check has been difficult throughout the day.
6: It's a sad time, it really is, but the community here have been absolutely lovely.
3: Buckingham Palace has hit back after the King was accused of saying Princess Diana would be forgotten soon enough. Her brother, Earl Spencer, claims in a new book that the then Prince Charles made the comments days after her death. But a royal spokesperson's warned grief can cloud reason and colour memory. Our royal correspondent, Laura Bundock, says it's very unusual.
7: This is a really remarkable intervention from the palace, a very robust response. They do not normally comment on books, and we only need to go back to the publication of Prince Harry's memoir, Spare. The palace at that point said nothing.
3: A man's been found dead months after he was arrested in connection with the Putney Pusher case. 44-year-old banker Nicholas Brandrum was questioned in June on suspicion of pushing a woman in front of a London bus nearly 10 years ago. Inflation's up again, with higher fuel prices and airfares triggering the increase. The rate of price rises hit 3.1% in August. Playwright and novelist Bonnie Greer has died at the age of 77 after a brief illness. She often appeared on TV shows like Question Time. And Manchester United let a 2-goal lead slip as they lost 3-2 at home to Brighton, crashing out of the EFL Cup. Fourth-tier Fleetwood knocked out Sheffield United 1-0 and will now host Arsenal in the fourth round. Aston Villa were 3-1 winners at Coventry, and Everton went through after beating Wolves 1-0. Meanwhile, Sunderland recorded a 1-0 win over AZ Alkmaar in the Europa League. That's the latest. I'm Stevie Schillinglaw.

Welcome to Midnight Classics. My name is John Alderton. I hope you'll stay with me for the next hour. I've chosen some nice soothing music for this midnight hour. We begin with music by Elgar. This is the third movement from his cello concerto in E minor with Jacqueline Dupre and Daniel Barenboim conducting the Chicago Symphony Orchestra.

Jacqueline Dupré was the soloist there in that third movement from Elgar's Cello Concerto in E minor. Daniel Barenboim was conducting the Chicago Symphony Orchestra. The Italian composer Tommaso Albanini lived between 1671 and 1751, and by far his most favourite composition is his Adagio, Albanini's Adagio, it's known as. But there's some dispute about whether he actually composed it or not. Certainly the version we're going to hear was made by Remo Giazzotto around the year 1910. So was it Giazzotto? Was it Albanini? I don't know. But enjoy the music, anyhow. Played for us by the Halle Orchestra, conducted by Maurice Handford.

Well, was that Tommaso Albanini, who lived between 1671 and 1750, or the musicologist Remo Giosotto, who lived around the year 1910 when he made this arrangement? Actually, what happened, the manuscript was found in a bombed-out library in Dresden, and Giosotti completed the arrangement we hear today, and apparently this contains as much of his own work as that of Albanini. Anyhow, I can tell you the organist was Ronald Frost, the violinist was Martin Milner, and the Halle Orchestra conducted by Morris Handford. Music by Mozart follows, two movements from his final piano concerto. Not virtuoso stuff. In fact, the first of the ones we're going to hear could be played by anybody of grade 4 standard, and the finale, anybody of around grade 8. On this CD, the piano soloist is the German pianist Wilhelm Kempf, with the Berlin Philharmonic Orchestra, conducted by Ferdinand Leitner.

The second and third movements from Mozart's Piano Concerto No. 27 in B-flat major. The soloist was Wilhelm Kempf with the Berlin Philharmonic Orchestra, conducted by Ferdinand Leitner. Music by Rachmaninoff follows from his second symphony. Here is the third movement, played by the BBC National Orchestra of Wales, conducted by Tadaki Otaka.

the third movement from Rachmaninoff's Second Symphony, played by the BBC National Orchestra of Wales, conducted by Tadaaki Otaka. We follow that with the very popular Canon by Johann Pachelbel, a composer who was born in 1653 and lived until 1706. The original version is for two violins, cello and harpsichord continuo. We're going to hear an arrangement of it by Max Seifert, and it's played for us by the Berlin Philharmonic Orchestra with Herbert von Karajan conducting.

music by Johann Pachelbel. That was his canon, played for us by the Berlin Philharmonic Orchestra with Herbert von Karajan conducting. Well, it's almost time for the news, and to take us up to news, here's a little bit more from Tommaso Albanini.

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3: From the Sky News Centre at 1, the body of a child has been found in a pond in Suffolk more than 24 hours since a three-year-old boy went missing. Formal identification has yet to take place, but the family of Noah Woods, who disappeared from a Brantham playground on Tuesday afternoon, have been informed. Leslie Cherry's a member of Brantham Parish Council.
4: He was a very lively child and he ran very quickly, and the elderly gentleman that was looking after him just could not keep up with him. And that, I think, is something that the family will be dealing with and have been very strong and very kind about. It's just ended in such tragedy.
3: A book claims the king said Princess Diana would be forgotten soon enough, just days after her death. Buckingham Palace has hit back at the suggestion in the book by her brother Earl Spencer, saying grief can cloud reason and colour memory. The UK's inflation jumped to a five-month high, putting more pressure on the Bank of England to raise interest rates later this morning. The rate of price rises accelerated last month to 3.1%, driven in part by the Iran war. A right-wing extremist who called for the killing of migrants and minorities has been jailed for 5 years. 46-year-old Ivan Jennings admitted encouraging terrorism in online forums. Manchester United let a two-goal lead slip as they lost 3-2 at home to Brighton and crashed out of the EFL Cup. It was the first time in 50 years they've been beaten when having a two-goal lead at Old Trafford. And manager Michael Carrick admits it went horribly wrong.
5: The start of the game and the end of the game was completely different. Didn't feel like the same game, and it's obviously certainly the same emotions at all. So we had the game exactly where we wanted it and let it get away from us in a big way. So yeah, that's the story of the game.
3: Staying with the Cup, and fourth tier Fleetwood knocked out Sheffield United 1-0 and will now host Arsenal in the fourth round. Aston Villa, meanwhile, were 3-1 winners at Coventry, and Everton went through after beating Wolves 1-0. That's the latest. I'm Stevie Schillinglaw.